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4: Heavy rain across northern and western parts of the UK on Friday. Dry and sunny elsewhere. Temperatures ranging from highs of 31 degrees Celsius in the southeast to 18 in Scotland.

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4: Counting's begun in three by-elections, but all eyes are on the one in Makerfield, from where our reporter Frankie Hersang can bring us the latest.
5: We are starting to get a sense of just how much this election means to those living here. We've seen a turnout of 58.75%. That's very healthy for a by-election, and over 6 percentage points more than in the 2024 general election. Now, Labour sources are fairly confident, but say it is still too close to call just yet. Reform UK is saying similar things, though. They think they've had a really strong campaign, but there's still plenty of time to go.
4: Meanwhile, counting's also underway in Aberdeen South. A by-election's been held to replace former SNP Westminster leader Stephen Flynn, another as well in Arbroath and Broughty Ferry. A man's been arrested on suspicion of attempted murder after a three-year-old boy was seriously hurt when he was allegedly thrown into a crocodile enclosure at a Cambridgeshire zoo. He's recovering in hospital. And Canada have managed a 6-0 win over Qatar at the World Cup. It means they now sit joint top of Group B with Switzerland. From Radio News, I'm Phil Towers.
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4: Heavy rain across northern and western parts of the UK on Friday. Dry and sunny elsewhere. Temperatures ranging from highs of 31 degrees Celsius in the southeast to 18 in Scotland.

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5: We should have a result very soon after the Makerfield by-election. Our reporter Frankie Hersine is there.
6: Now here at the count in Wigan, it really is a hive of activity. The counters are very busy just on the other side of the barrier here. Now we know why Andy Burnham is standing. He's looking at a number 10. But Reform UK could support the party. The polls have had the mayor for Greater Manchester just ahead. But those here do feel it is too close to call at this stage.
5: Meanwhile, the Conservatives have pulled off a shock win in Scotland.
7: I declare that Douglas Lumsden is elected to serve in the United Kingdom Parliament as the member for the Aberdeen South constituency.
5: Yeah! Elsewhere, the SNP's held on to Arbroath and Broughty Ferry. A three-year-old boy is in hospital with serious injuries after he was allegedly thrown into a crocodile enclosure by a stranger at a Cambridgeshire zoo. Police say a 30-year-old man has been arrested. And Canada have managed a 6-0 win over Qatar at the World Cup. It means they now sit joint top of Group B with Switzerland. That's the latest from Radio News Hub. I'm Phil Towers.
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5: Heavy rain across northern and western parts of the UK on Friday. Dry and sunny elsewhere. Temperatures ranging from highs of 31 degrees Celsius in the southeast to 18 in Scotland.

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Where the hits keep coming back. Here's another from the 60s.

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4: Andy Burnham's on his way back to Westminster.
5: I do hereby declare that Andy Burnham is duly elected. Thank you.
4: Yeah, the Greater Manchester Mayor won the Makerfield by-election by over 9,000 votes, seeing off the challenge from Nigel Farage's Reform UK. He made his speech straight after.
6: But I do say to my own party, this is a final chance to change. This is what people said directly to me on the hundreds of doorsteps that I stood on. We must hear it. We must act upon it, and we must get it right. There will be no second chance.
4: Well, Mr. Burnham's victory sets up a potential leadership contest unless the Prime Minister agrees to step down. Sir Keir has insisted he will fight any attempt to challenge him. And one other big win, Canada have managed a 6-0 victory over Qatar at the World Cup. It means they now sit joint top of Group B with Switzerland. That's the latest from Radio News Hub. I'm Phil Towers.
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4: Heavy rain across northern and western parts of the UK on Friday. Dry and sunny elsewhere. Temperatures ranging from highs of 31 degrees Celsius in the southeast to 18 in Scotland.

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4: Andy Burnham is the new MP for Makerfield.
5: I do hereby declare that Andy Burnham is duly elected. Thank you.
4: Yeah, it was a resounding win too, taking over 9,000 more votes than Reform UK, who are his nearest challengers. Speaking straight after, Mr. Burnham gave a direct message to his own party.
6: Everyone knows that politics isn't working, that the country isn't where it should be. Tonight could, just could, be the turning point. From here on, I will give everything I have got to make it so.
4: Well, it's now expected Mr. Burnham could issue a challenge to the Prime Minister in the next few days. Meanwhile, the Conservatives have pulled off a shock win in Scotland. The Aberdeen South seat was previously held by the former SNP Westminster leader Stephen Flynn. The SNP has held on to Arbroath and Broughty Ferry. And Canada have managed a 6-0 win over Qatar at the World Cup. It means they now sit joint top of Group B with Switzerland. From Radio News Hub, I'm Phil Towers.
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4: Heavy rain across northern and western parts of the UK on Friday. Dry and sunny elsewhere. Temperatures ranging from highs of 31 degrees Celsius in the southeast to 18 in Scotland.

Wild thing, I think you move me. But I wanna

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4: A man has been arrested on suspicion of attempted murder after a three-year-old boy was left with critical injuries after ending up in a crocodile enclosure at Johnson Zoo in Oldhurst yesterday afternoon. Cambridgeshire Police said it was called to the zoo shortly after 1 p.m. along with an ambulance, a rapid response vehicle, an ambulance officer vehicle and the Magpass air ambulance. A 30-year-old man from Norfolk has been arrested on suspicion of attempted murder, and police added that they do not believe the man and child were known to each other. Investigations continue. The UK Health Security Agency has upgraded Peterborough and Cambridgeshire's heat health alert to amber, with high temperatures expected over the coming days. Four amber alerts have been issued by the UK HSA, covering the South East, South West, London and East of England. The area's alert came into effect at midday yesterday and will expire at 8 p.m. next Tuesday, June the 23rd. A motorcyclist died following a crash on the A603 yesterday morning. Cambridgeshire Police were called at around 8:25 a.m. to reports of a single vehicle crash at the A603 Barton Road roundabout. The motorcycle rider, aged in his 30s, had collided with roadside furniture. The rider, from Papworth Everard, was pronounced dead at the scene. A major retailer has announced a multi-million pound investment into its Cambridge store. John Lewis is set to undergo a major refurbishment to transform its Cambridge store inside the Grand Arcade into a refreshed layout this summer. Work is set to begin mid-July, with the transformation scheduled to be completed this autumn. The store will remain open to customers during the works. And wartime Britain will return to Thorney this weekend for a special celebration of 1940s life. Visitors are invited to experience the sights, sounds and spirit of wartime Britain as the popular Crowland and Thorney 1940s weekend returns for 2026 at Park Farm Thorney. The event has grown into one of Peterborough's most anticipated heritage weekends, attracting visitors from across the area who share a passion for history, nostalgia and community spirit.
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4: Another day with plenty of sunshine with highs of 31 degrees. And that's the latest from the Boomerang Radio Newsroom. I'm Tom Green.
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there are In Excess. And Mr. Five, Friday morning, hurrah, the weekend is in sight. And the weather is going to be nice as well. 31 degrees today, how about that?

Weather, of the course, and So Young on Cambridgeshire's fastest growing radio station. Boomerang Breakfast is on for Friday. It's the 19th of June, 2026. This is Chris Tibbles. Hello. So much to talk to you about for this weekend. Also, lots on the breakfast show as always. The 7 o'clock sing-along. Another chance for you to win 50 quid on bits and pieces at quarter past seven. There's the survey of the day at half six. Also, business, news, entertainment, travel, sport, and so much more besides, all between now and

0: 6:18 with the Fine Young Cannibals and She Drives Me Crazy. It's Boomerang Radio where the hits keep coming back. Morning. Thank you for getting me on. Chris Tibbles with Boomerang Breakfast till 10 this morning. By the way, 9 o'clock as we kickstart the final working day of the week, I have three more mystery years on Back in the Day. Some great years lined up for you this morning. If you can stick with me from 9 o'clock.
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0: Right, Tom has the news headlines at 6:30. The Shirelles and First Class to play in moments as we head that way. First, Sean has the first check on the roads. What you got?
2: Main routes across Cambridgeshire flowing well so far this morning with no reported problems. It's generally flowing well heading into Peterborough. Lincoln Road northbound's closed for water main work from Westgate to Bright Street. Roadworks continue in March for Queen Street at the junction for Station Road. Not any issues heading in towards the A47 for the Wisbeach bypass. Norwich Road at Wisbeach is closed in both directions between Wedgwood Drive and Voices Road. That's because of ongoing roadworks. Nothing too bad heading in towards the centre of Cambridge. Campkin Road has got a closure in place for gas main work between St Kilda Avenue and Arbury Road. And that's the latest on Cambridge's roads for Boomerang Radio. I'm Sean Moore.
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going to be 31 today, warm across the weekend as well. Perfect for the beach or a barbecue. It's Boomerang Radio, where the hits keep coming back at 26 after 6 tonight. If you are in St Neots, not St Ives, St Neots, they have the charity night tonight. It's a charity race night with a fish and chip supper in aid of the Rotary charities. It's £2 per bet on each of the races, and it's cash only. £17 per ticket. Now, that includes your entry and your fish and chip supper. It's being held tonight at St Neots Rugby Club if you want to get involved, and it all gets underway from 7 o'clock. Great bit of entertainment for a Friday. OK, here come the Shirelles.

0: Charelles and Will You Still Love Me Tomorrow, Boomerang Radio. Of course I will. I'll still love you tomorrow and across the weekend. In fact, when I return Monday, I'll still be here loving you. Right, Queen and Britney Spears on the way. We'll get another check on the roads with Sean as well as we get you up and ready for your day ahead for Friday. First, the Start Your Day survey after Tom's News headlines at 6:30.
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2: A man has been arrested on suspicion of attempted murder after a 3-year-old boy was left with critical injuries after ending up in a crocodile enclosure at Johnson Zoo in Oldhurst yesterday afternoon. Cambridgeshire Police said it was called to the zoo shortly after 1 p.m. along with an ambulance, a rapid response vehicle, an ambulance officer vehicle and the Magpass air ambulance. A 30-year-old man from Norfolk has been arrested on suspicion of attempted murder and police added that they do not believe the man and child were known to each other. Investigations continue. The UK Health Security Agency has upgraded Peterborough and Cambridgeshire's heat health alert to amber, with high temperatures expected over the coming days. 4 amber alerts have been issued by the UK HSA, covering the southeast, southwest, London and east of England. The area's alert came into effect at midday yesterday and will expire at 8 p.m. next Tuesday, June the 23rd. A motorcyclist died following a crash on the A603 yesterday morning. Cambridgeshire Police were called at around 8:25 a.m. to reports of a single vehicle crash at the A603 Barton Road roundabout. The motorcycle rider, aged in his 30s, had collided with roadside furniture. The rider, from Papworth Everard, was pronounced dead at the scene. A major retailer has announced a multi-million pound investment into its Cambridge store. John Lewis is set to undergo a major refurbishment to transform its Cambridge store inside the Grand Arcade into a refreshed layout this summer. Work is set to begin mid-July, with the transformation scheduled to be completed this autumn. The store will remain open to customers during the works. And wartime Britain will return to Thorney this weekend for a special celebration of 1940s life. Visitors are invited to experience the sights, sounds and spirit of wartime Britain as the popular Crowland and Thorney 1940s weekend returns for 2026 at Park Farm Thorney. The event has grown into one of Peterborough's most anticipated heritage weekends, attracting visitors from across the area who share a passion for history, nostalgia and community spirit.
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2: Another day with plenty of sunshine with highs of 31 degrees. And that's the latest from the Boomerang Radio Newsroom. I'm Tom Green.
0: Thank you, Tom. Right, a recent survey has been done by Coca-Cola for Coca-Cola Zero, and the question was trying to find out what kind of drink is usually paired up with a sandwich. So the question today from this survey that I'm going to set you is, what percentage of UK adults do you reckon usually pair a sandwich with a cup of tea, maybe for lunch? Maybe you're having a bacon sandwich for breakfast this morning. What percentage of UK adults usually pair a sandwich with a cup of tea? Have a guess. Studio at boomerangradio.co.uk. Just for a bit of fun, as always, the Start Your Day survey is on. What percentage of UK adults usually pair a sandwich with a cup of tea? Have a go. Boomerang Radio.

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1: 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But wait a minute, isn't this...
0: Yeah, yes it is.
1: But I thought the old lady dropped it into the ocean in the end.
0: Well, baby, I went down and got it for you.

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1: There is Britney and Oops, I Did It Again, some classic Queen before that, and We Will Rock You. Boomerang Radio waking you up for Friday on Boomerang Breakfast. This is Chris Tibbles, and as usual, the Start Your Day survey here from 6:30. I will give you the answer just before 7:15. The question today, what percentage of UK adults usually share or pair a sandwich with a cup of tea? What percentage usually pair a sandwich with a cup of tea? What do you reckon? Emma's been on. She says, yes, 25%. I'm eating Asani now for breakfast. I've got some biscuits on the go as well. I'm hungry this morning. Steve's been on. He said, hello, morning. I'm going to guess, as it's a Coca-Cola survey, that surveys biased towards their consumers. So not many. 5%. Jacqueline Dixon says, never drink tea, always coffee. Mark says, morning, I have tea with everything. So I'm going to go 38%. And Keith Holness, who's a regular, he says, I'm going to go, I like both. Maybe not so many feel the same, 33%. What do you think? What percentage of UK adults usually pair a sandwich with a cup of tea? Studio at boomerangradio.co.uk. I'll give you the answer in a few minutes.
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1: That survey, by the way, done by Coca-Cola for Coca-Cola Zero. Right, I have music on your radio next from the Supremes. First, Sean, what you got on the roads?
3: Main routes across Cambridgeshire generally moving well on the sensors. Not seeing any major holdups for the centre of Cambridge. Moving well for the M11 and the A1M. Not seeing any issues heading into the centre of Huntingdon. Peterborough, Lincoln Road northbound close for water main work from Westgate to Bright Street. Not looking too bad heading into March and Ely. A47 Wisbeach bypass, busy but moving on the sensors. And at Soham, Fordham Road's got temporary lights in place near Timorello Chase because of ongoing works. A check on to public transport, no issues to report. And that's the latest on Cambridge's roads. 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

0: Diana Ross and the Supremes, and You Can't Hurry Love. It's Boomerang Radio across Peterborough and Cambridge on DAB, online and through the app as well. Thank you for getting me on, letting me be the soundtrack through the first part of Friday for you. The Start Your Day survey then today. What percentage of UK adults usually share a sandwich with their cup of tea? The answer, 17% of Brits like to enjoy their sandwich with a cup of tea. That's according to this survey of 2,000 adults for Coca-Cola Zero. 52% of people polled said they pair their sandwich with a fizzy drink, making it the most popular choice. But drinks aside, 23% say a disappointing sandwich has the power to ruin their entire day. So, 17% of people team their sandwich up with a cup of tea. Who was right today, or at least closest? I'm just having a look down the answers. Most people saying 33, 38, 40, 27. Andy of Trade Carpets. Morning. Hello. You say 18%. You are just 1% out. I will give you the full 10 points today, and we'll do another Start Your Day survey on Monday.
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3: The FTSE 100 fell on Thursday after the Bank of England left rates unchanged. It closed down 108 points. Oil prices continued to drop after the US and Iran announced a peace deal. Brent crude was at $77 a barrel, compared with $80 on Wednesday. Former coalfield areas are to receive a share of £13.5 million aimed at breathing new life into communities overlooked for decades. Chancellor Rachel Reeves has announced Cowdenbeath in Fife, St Helens in Merseyside and Seven Sisters in Neath Port Talbot are among six places to be given funding to pay for construction costs on new industrial developments for small and medium-sized businesses. Buying and selling a home is set to become faster and less complicated under government plans to modernise the process. Ministers estimate the changes could slash around 4 weeks off the time it takes for a sale to go through and has the potential to inject more confidence into the housing market. And supermarket chain Lidl has opened the doors to its first pub.
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4: When will I be famous?
0: Keep working at it. You'll succeed, I'm sure, one day. Right, 6:47. Boomerang Breakfast is on for Friday with the Cresset Peterborough. Peterborough's premier family entertainment for music, comedy and so much more. Fancy winning yourself 50 quid? Well, you can. In just under half an hour, Bits and Pieces is back on your radio.

There are Bros and When Will I Be Famous on Boomerang Radio, where the hits keep coming back. Morning, thank you for getting me on. It's Chris Tibbles with Boomerang Breakfast until 10 o'clock today. Now, we are proud to be involved and supporting the Huntingdonshire Business Awards 2026. It's in its second year, and the Huntingdonshire Business Awards are an exciting opportunity to support and share a vision to raise the profile of industrious, hardworking and enterprising local businesses. Now, the Business Awards are a sought-after accolade of achievement, a veritable endorsement of success in business, which offers exceptional marketing and PR opportunities, as well, of course, as increasing credibility and standing in the eyes of peers and customers as you potentially win yourself a prize. This year, both Bill Hensley and myself are on the judging panel for the Huntingdonshire Business Awards 2026. There are different categories that you can enter, such as Apprentice of the Year, Best New Business, Ramsey Business of the Year, St Ives Business of the Year, St Neots Business of the Year, the Small Business of the Year, the Large Scale Business of the Year. So many different entries and categories that you can enter. You can check them all out on our website, by the way, boomerangradio.co.uk. 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The grand final will take place on Thursday, the 15th of October at the Delta Hotel by Marriott in Huntingdon, just off the old Spittles roundabout. The event is brought to you by Invest in Huntingdonshire on behalf of Huntingdonshire District Council, and it's supported by us here at Boomerang Radio. 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Get entering, get your business involved. We'll see you at the ceremony Thursday, the 15th of October. You've got only until the 2nd of July, though, to get entering. All the details on the website, boomerangradio.co.uk. Right, Sean, we'll get another check on the roads for you in just a moment. Tom has the news headlines at 7 as well. First, remember this from the mid-90s? Here's McCormont and Butler.

0: Boomerang Radio, where the hits keep coming back. That, of course, mid-90s in the charts for McCallman and Butler. And yes, after the update at 7, my Friday, 7 o'clock sing-along. You know what that is by now. We'll do that together just after 7 o'clock. All the big songs through Friday and another chance for you to win 50 quid. It's still not gone. Bits and pieces on at 7:15.
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0: As we head towards Tom's news headlines at 7, Sean, what's happening on the roads and rails?
2: Main routes across Cambridgeshire generally moving well on the sensors. Not seeing any major holdups for the centre of Cambridge. Moving well for the M11 and the A1M. Not seeing any issues heading into the centre of Huntingdon. Peterborough Lincoln Road northbound's closed for water main work from Westgate to Bright Street. Not getting too bad heading into March in Ely. A47 Wisbeach Bypass, busy but moving on the sensors. And at Soham, Fordham Road's got temporary lights in place near Timorello Chase because of ongoing works. A check on to public transport, no issues to report. And that's the latest on Cambridge's roads for Boomerang Radio. I'm Sean Moore.
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7: A man has been arrested on suspicion of attempted murder after a 3-year-old boy was left with critical injuries after ending up in a crocodile enclosure at Johnson Zoo in Oldhurst yesterday afternoon. Cambridgeshire Police said it was called to the zoo shortly after 1 p.m. along with an ambulance, a rapid response vehicle, an ambulance officer vehicle and the Magpass air ambulance. A 30-year-old man from Norfolk has been arrested on suspicion of attempted murder and police added that they do not believe the man and child were known to each other. Investigations continue. The UK Health Security Agency has upgraded Peterborough and Cambridgeshire's heat health alert to amber, with high temperatures expected over the coming days. 4 amber alerts have been issued by the UK HSA, covering the South East, South West, London and East of England. The area's alert came into effect at midday yesterday and will expire at 8 p.m. next Tuesday, June the 23rd. A motorcyclist died following a crash on the A603 yesterday morning. Cambridgeshire Police were called at around 8:25 a.m. to reports of a single vehicle crash at the A603 Barton Road roundabout. The motorcycle rider, aged in his 30s, had collided with roadside furniture. The rider, from Papworth Everard, was pronounced dead at the scene. A major retailer has announced a multi-million pound investment into its Cambridge store. John Lewis is set to undergo a major refurbishment to transform its Cambridge store inside the Grand Arcade into a refreshed layout this summer. Work is set to begin mid-July, with the transformation scheduled to be completed this autumn. The store will remain open to customers during the works. And wartime Britain will return to Thorney this weekend for a special celebration of 1940s life. Visitors are invited to experience the sights, sounds and spirit of wartime Britain as the popular Crowland and Thorney 1940s weekend returns for 2026 at Park Farm Thorney. The event has grown into one of Peterborough's most anticipated heritage weekends, attracting visitors from across the area who share a passion for history, nostalgia and community spirit.
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7: Another day with plenty of sunshine with highs of 31 degrees. And that's the latest from the Boomerang Radio Newsroom. I'm Tom Green.
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0: Thank you, Tom. Keep coming back. You know the drill by now for a Friday. It's my 7 o'clock sing-along. And you know the words, right?
8: Bring me sunshine.
0: Plenty of that today.
8: In your smile.
0: And across the weekend, it seems.
8: Bring

That is my 7 o'clock sing-along. I do that every Friday. Morecambe and Wise and Bring Me Sunshine. I think we are expecting plenty of that across the weekend. Warm with it as well. Keep yourself hydrated. We are under an amber heat warning until late Tuesday. Right, Boomerang Breakfast is on. Friday morning, it's 4 minutes after 7. This is Chris Tibbles. Hello. £50 could be yours. Bits and Pieces back on at 7:15 after the Beatles and this from the 3 Degrees.

Boomerang Breakfast on for Friday with the Fab Four. There is Love Me Do. Morning to Den. Den is in Thrapston. He's messaged through the Boomerang Radio Messenger to say you've just played the 3 Degrees. I can't remember the last time I heard that song. Probably all those years ago when it had not long been released and I was still wearing flares trying to pull the girls on the dance floor. There's an image I don't need for a Friday.

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1: And how bizarre, from 1996. This is Chris Tibble's Morning. Hello, hope you're okay. I have a brilliant song that you are going to instantly know the words to and sing along and possibly do the rude version of. I'm not going to play the rude version, but I bet you sing it in just a moment. First,
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1: 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I know it doesn't sound like a lot, but if you're going to fill up with fuel, every little helps, right? So £50 could be yours if you can identify all five of these songs from five different decades in just a few seconds. Who are in here?
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1: 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We know it's not Kenny Rogers or Aha or Queen or Earth, Wind and Fire or Status Quo or Atomic Kitten. 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Listen up. A song from each decade, from the 60s, 70s, 80s, 90s and early 2000s. But who is in this clip?
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1: We know that Gina G from the 90s with Ooh Ah Just a Little Bit is definitely in there. Dean in Stanground correctly guessed that. Kev White gave us the Kinks and Dedicated Follower of Fashion representing the 1960s. And Marie in Histon gave us Maroon 5 and She Will Be Loved representing the 2000s. That means we have just the 70s and 80s to get. Let's play it one more time.
2: Bits and Pieces.
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0: is Smokey and Living Next Door to Alice. I told you you would know the words, and I bet you were singing the naughty version as well. 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
0: I'll be honest, I was. Right, it's Boomerang Radio, latest on the road. Sean, what's happening?
2: Generally moving well into Peterborough so far this morning. Not seeing issues on the speed sensors. Lincoln Road northbound's closed for water main work. That's from Westgate to Bright Street. Aline Terrace, Thorny Road's got temporary lights in place for the reaches. That's because of water main work. A47 Wisbeach Bypass, busy but moving on the speed sensors. March Queen Street, roadworks continue for Station Road. No major hold-ups for the centre of Cambridge. Cherry Hinton, Queen Edith's Way is closed for works between Cherry Hinton Road and Limekiln Road. A check on to public transport. No issues to report so far this Friday morning. And that's the latest on Cambridge's roads for Boomerang Radio. I'm Sean Moore.
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Friday morning on Boomerang Radio with Kim and Marvin together, and It Takes Two. We are out and about tomorrow on the road. Matt Webb hosting the stage at Northstowe Midsummer Festival. Bill will be there as well. What's happening then tomorrow? Well, it's back for 2026, the Northstowe Midsummer Festival, and it's supported by us here at Boomerang Radio. The festival is a free, community-focused event that brings together live music, dance and fun activities for all ages. So whatever your age, there's something for you. Visitors can enjoy a lively pop-up market, also a bar for you to prop up, a fantastic selection of delicious food trucks, and all set outdoors in a relaxed atmosphere. Festival atmosphere. It's on the green in Northstowe, and the other activities will be in the new Unity Centre on Pathfinder Way, which is where Bill will be, just outside the Unity Centre with the Boomerang Radio tribe. Matt on stage from 2 till 8 will be introducing the various different performers and activities through the afternoon, including Pathfinder School, the Hatton Park Primary School Choir, Stardust Dance Academy. There is so much happening tomorrow afternoon. Matt will introduce them all between 2 and 8. And of course, you can find the full list of who is on stage and when on our website, boomerangradio.co.uk. Just click Northstowe Midsummer Festival. It's going to be a good day tomorrow, especially with the weather being the way it is. Slap on some suntan, grab yourself some drink, keep yourself hydrated tomorrow. Maybe visit the ice cream truck, although I am guessing there will be a long queue tomorrow. The Green Northstowe, the Midsummer Festival tomorrow, and the Unity Centre as well. It's going to be a great

0: That is a song I have not heard in a very long time. Lynx, Intuition, Boomerang Radio, where the hits keep coming back. Friday morning, the sun is out. It's going to be warm today, 31 degrees, they're telling us, across Cambridgeshire. So keep yourself well hydrated through the day today. Keep us up nice and loud, as we're going to provide some perfect songs through Friday. Sister Sledge on the way, Delamitri as well. First, Tom's got the latest local news headlines. It's 7:30.
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2: A man has been arrested on suspicion of attempted murder after a three-year-old boy was left with critical injuries after ending up in a crocodile enclosure at Johnson Zoo in Oldhurst yesterday afternoon. Cambridgeshire Police said it was called to the zoo shortly after 1 p.m. along with an ambulance, a rapid response vehicle, an ambulance officer vehicle and the Magpass air ambulance. A 30-year-old man from Norfolk has been arrested on suspicion of attempted murder, and police added that they do not believe the man and child were known to each other. Investigations continue. The UK Health Security Agency has upgraded Peterborough and Cambridgeshire's heat health alert to amber, with high temperatures expected over the coming days. Four amber alerts have been issued by the UK HSA, covering the South East, South West, London and East of England. The area's alert came into effect at midday yesterday and will expire at 8 p.m. next Tuesday, June the 23rd. A motorcyclist died following a crash on the A603 yesterday morning. Cambridgeshire Police were called at around 8:25 a.m. to reports of a single vehicle crash at the A603 Barton Road roundabout. The motorcycle rider, aged in his 30s, had collided with roadside furniture. The rider, from Papworth Everard, was pronounced dead at the scene. A major retailer has announced a multi-million pound investment into its Cambridge store. John Lewis is set to undergo a major refurbishment to transform its Cambridge store inside the Grand Arcade into a refreshed layout this summer. Work is set to begin mid-July, with the transformation scheduled to be completed this autumn. The store will remain open to customers during the works. And wartime Britain will return to Thorney this weekend for a special celebration of 1940s life. Visitors are invited to experience the sights, sounds and spirit of wartime Britain as the popular Crowland and Thorney 1940s weekend returns for 2026 at Park Farm Thorney. The event has grown into one of Peterborough's most anticipated heritage weekends, attracting visitors from across the area who share a passion for history, nostalgia and community spirit.
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2: Another day with plenty of sunshine with highs of 31 degrees. And that's the latest from the Boomerang Radio Newsroom. I'm Tom Green.
0: Thank you, Tom. Right, what's happening in the world of sport?
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4: Czechia held South Africa to a 1-1 draw at the World Cup. Elsewhere in Group B, there was a 4-1 win for Switzerland over Bosnia-Herzegovina, and Canada beat Qatar 6-0. Scotland take on Morocco in their second game tonight, while Steve Clarke thinks they can use their underdog status to their advantage. Midfielder Ryan Christie says he's just delighted to be sharing the world stage with his idol.
5: When I was younger, I idolised Messi growing up, so to think, you know, you're playing on the same kind of stage as him now is pretty cool, especially the age he's at, and watching him do his thing was unbelievable. And when you're playing on the stage, that literally all the eyes across the globe are watching you.
4: Kick-off is at 11 p.m. England Lionesses have been drawn to play Greece in round one of the 2027 Women's World Cup playoffs. They must get through two rounds of home and away ties to qualify for next year's tournament in Brazil. And England's cricketers are in trouble after a dreadful day in the second test against New Zealand. New Zealand have been able to move from their overnight 291 for 7 to 391 all out.
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0: Thank you very much. I have just had a really horrible thought. Just been listening to the sports news, and it suddenly occurred to me I've got a bit of a predicament. I think I might need your help.
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0: So, England played on Wednesday, right? Our next game in the group stages of the World Cup is Tuesday. Now, Tuesday's date may mean nothing to you, but it is my 14th wedding anniversary. So how am I going to get out of that? How am I going to get the football on Tuesday night? Yeah, Mrs. T doesn't like the football. What can I do? How can I get around that? Come on, help me out, please. Studio at boomerangradio.co.uk. Might have to treat her to a takeaway.

0: History and always the last to know. So I just mentioned a few minutes ago then that Tuesday, the day of the England game, kicking off again at 9 o'clock on Tuesday night, we have Ghana in the next game, will be smack bang in the middle of the evening for my 14th wedding anniversary, and I'm now stuck as to what to do. How am I going to get around that to watch the football? Alan has been in touch. Morning, Alan. He's in Cambridge. He said, listen, order your wife a nice present for it to be arriving at the time of the game being on the telly. So late on Tuesday, just say you wanted to be at home for it to be delivered, and then take the parcel in just before the game kicks off. She'll be well happy. It's a win-win. But yeah, a takeaway does sound good. Alan, thank you for your comment. That may well work, you know.
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0: I've just got to think now as to what to order her. Right, Sonny and Cher on the way. Sean, what's happening on the roads and rails?
2: Generally moving well into Peterborough so far this morning. Not seeing issues on the speed sensors. Lincoln Road northbound's closed for water main work. That's from Westgate to Bright Street. Anine Terrace, Thorny Road's got temporary lights in place for the reaches. That's because of water main work. A47 Wisbeach Bypass, busy but moving on the speed sensors. March, Queen Street, roadworks continue for Station Road. No major holdups for the centre of Cambridge. Cherry Hinton, Queen Edith's Way is closed for works between Cherry Hinton Road and Limekiln Road. A check on to public transport. No issues to report so far this Friday morning. And that's the latest on Cambridge's roads for Boomerang Radio. I'm Sean Moore.
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That is a great song for a Friday morning. Just gone 10 to 8. It's Boomerang Radio with Jocelyn Brown, Somebody Else's Guy. This weekend is the third and final weekend of the John Thurston and Son Peterborough Cherry Fair. It's back on tonight from 6 till 10. Tomorrow and Sunday, 2 till 10. All the fun on the embankment in Peterborough. Go and enjoy it.

Staton and Young Hearts Run Free on Boomerang Radio. The songs you can sing along to then through Friday morning. Let's get Sharon Red on. Quick reminder, if you're a fan of Shalimar, they are in the city tonight of Cambridge. Shalimar at 50 at the Cambridge Corn Exchange. Still some tickets available. cornex.co.uk if you want to get yours. It's on tonight.

0: Sharon Red and Can You Handle It from the early 80s. After the update at 8, Billy Ocean, Chiffons and the Tom Robinson Band as well. And I'm just going to get some bits ready for after 8 o'clock. I will explain why at about 10 past 8.
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0: Right, Sean, what's happening on the roads and rails?
2: Generally moving well into Peterborough so far this morning. Not seeing issues on the speed sensors. Lincoln Road northbound's closed for water main work. That's from Westgate to Bright Street. Anine Terrace, a Thorny Road's got temporary lights in place for the reaches. That's because of water main work. A47 Wisbeach Bypass, busy but moving on the speed sensors. March Queen Street, roadworks continue for Station Road. No major holdups for the centre of Cambridge. Cherry Hinton Queen Edith's Way is closed for works between Cherry Hinton Road and Kiln Road. A check on to public transport. No issues to report so far this Friday morning. And that's the latest on Cambridge's roads for Boomerang Radio. I'm Sean Moore.
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8: A man has been arrested on suspicion of attempted murder after a three-year-old boy was left with critical injuries after ending up in a crocodile enclosure at Johnson Zoo in Oldhurst yesterday afternoon. Cambridgeshire Police said it was called to the zoo shortly after 1 p.m. along with an ambulance, a rapid response vehicle, an ambulance officer vehicle and the Magpass air ambulance. A 30-year-old man from Norfolk has been arrested on suspicion of attempted murder and police added that they do not believe the man and child were known to each other. Investigations continue. The UK Health Security Agency has upgraded Peterborough and Cambridgeshire's heat health alert to amber, with high temperatures expected over the coming days. Four amber alerts have been issued by the UK HSA, covering the southeast, southwest, London and east of England. The area's alert came into effect at midday yesterday and will expire at 8 p.m. next Tuesday, June the 23rd. A motorcyclist died following a crash on the A603 yesterday morning. Cambridgeshire Police were called at around 8:25 a.m. to reports of a single vehicle crash at the A603 Barton Road roundabout. The motorcycle rider, aged in his 30s, had collided with roadside furniture. The rider from Papworth Everard was pronounced dead at the scene. A major retailer has announced a multi-million pound investment into its Cambridge store. John Lewis is set to undergo a major refurbishment to transform its Cambridge store inside the Grand Arcade into a refreshed layout this summer. Work is set to begin mid-July, with the transformation scheduled to be completed this autumn. The store will remain open to customers during the works. And wartime Britain will return to Thorny this weekend for a special celebration of 1940s life. Visitors are invited to experience the sights, sounds and spirit of wartime Britain as the popular Crowland and Thorny 1940s weekend returns for 2026 at Park Farm Thorny. The event has grown into one of Peterborough's most anticipated heritage weekends, attracting visitors from across the area who share a passion for history, nostalgia and community spirit.
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8: Another day with plenty of sunshine with highs of 31 degrees. And that's the latest from the Boomerang Radio Newsroom. I'm Tom Green. 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

Daily Ocean, Get Out of My Dreams, Get Into My Car. It's Boomerang Radio, where the hits keep coming back at 8 minutes after eight through Friday. It's the 19th of June today. It's International Box Day. Cats and cardboard boxes go really well together. It's a classic love affair. So it's also National Garfield the Cat Day today. It's National Take Back the Lunch Break Day. It's National Watch Day today. World Sauntering Day. What is that? What is World Sauntering Day? Well, it's slow from a march to a saunter to give yourself time to relax and enjoy the day at your own pace. Basically, a saunter is a slow walk then, isn't it? It's also Gary Ball's birthday today. Now, with him being on air tonight with the Soul and Motown show from 7, I've bought some bits in. So we've got some bits here and a mixing bowl, and I'm going to make a cake. Okay, so let me just have a look at the recipe. I need to crack an egg. So, yeah, crack an egg. Stick that in the bowl. Let's get some chocolate sweeties. Gary loves these. This will make it taste nice. What else do we need? Oh, some milk. There we go. 330 ml. Yep, that's 330 ml of that. And then let's stick it into the blender. Mix it all up and pour it in. And stick it on. There we go. I will mix that together. And then I'll go into the kitchen, stick it in the oven, and we'll have a cake on our hands within an hour or so for Gary for tonight. That'll be nice for him, won't it? Just got to work out the oven settings. Give me 20 minutes or so and I'll try and work it out. All right, Tom Robinson Band, 2468 Motorway, Boomerang Radio, as we get you to work, school or college for Friday, whatever you're up to, it is great to have you on board. Let us know what you are planning for the weekend. Is it a barbecue? Is it a trip to the beach? Well, whatever you're up to, the weather's going to be nice.

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Not only have we got 50 quid with money and the music on bits and pieces, but a chance for you to win a pair of tickets to an outdoor cinema screening alongside a pizza from a wood-fired pizza oven and a bottle of wine as well, all from the Crown Inn and Restaurant in Broughton. Details on that soon. First, here's Take That.

0: Gary Puckett and the Union Gap from the 1960s Young Girl. I've got Rockwell lined up, McFadden and Whitehead as well, plus then details of how you can win that pair of cinema tickets, that bottle of wine, and that wood-fired pizza as well.
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0: Right, Sean, what's happening on the roads? It's just gone 20 past 8.
2: A142, Fordham Bypass is slow moving eastbound from the B1102 to Newmarket Road as you come through the roadworks. Busy heading in towards Peterborough for the A15 inbound. Usual delays too for the A47 coming from Forney at Guyhern. It's slow eastbound before the A141. A1M and the M11 all flowing freely with no reported problems so far this morning and not seeing issues heading into the centre of Huntingdon. Busy with moving for the centre of Cambridge and a check on to public transport. No issues to report. And that's the latest on Cambridge's roads for Boomerang Radio. I'm Sean Moore.
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Good morning. 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This is Boomerang Radio. My name's Chris Tibbles. It's Boomerang Breakfast here until 10. This afternoon from 1, Des is back with the afternoon show. Another chance then for you to get your hands on a pair of tickets to Lulu's Outdoor Cinema Experience, the Crown Inn and Restaurant. It's back tomorrow. The film this weekend is Sinners. He's got another question for you to get in the draw to win a pair of tickets, a pizza to share from Harry's wood-fired pizza trailer, and a bottle of wine. That question this afternoon again from 1. The draw at 3:30. It's an over-18s competition. All the details are on our website, boomerangradio.com.

0: Do you know what? I don't want to blow our own trumpet too much this morning, but isn't every song we are playing a great song? It's Boomerang Radio. There is McFadden and Whitehead. And ain't no stopping us now. I've got the Small Faces and Sweet lined up to play after the news headlines with Tom. It's 8:30.
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2: A man has been arrested on suspicion of attempted murder after a 3-year-old boy was left with critical injuries after ending up in a crocodile enclosure at Johnson Zoo in Oldhurst yesterday afternoon. Cambridgeshire Police said it was called to the zoo shortly after 1 p.m. along with an ambulance, a rapid response vehicle, an ambulance officer vehicle and the Magpass air ambulance. A 30-year-old man from Norfolk has been arrested on suspicion of attempted murder, and police added that they do not believe the man and child were known to each other. Investigations continue. The UK Health Security Agency has upgraded Peterborough and Cambridgeshire's heat health alert to amber, with high temperatures expected over the coming days. 4 amber alerts have been issued by the UK HSA, covering the South East, South West, London and East of England. The area's alert came into effect at midday yesterday and will expire at 8 p.m. next Tuesday, June the 23rd. A motorcyclist died following a crash on the A603 yesterday morning. Cambridgeshire Police were called at around 8:25 a.m. to reports of a single vehicle crash at the A603 Barton Road roundabout. The motorcycle rider, aged in his 30s, had collided with roadside furniture. The rider, from Papworth Everard, was pronounced dead at the scene. A major retailer has announced a multi-million pound investment into its Cambridge store. John Lewis is set to undergo a major refurbishment to transform its Cambridge store inside the Grand Arcade into a refreshed layout this summer. Work is set to begin mid-July, with the transformation scheduled to be completed this autumn. The store will remain open to customers during the works. And wartime Britain will return to Thorney this weekend for a special celebration of 1940s life. Visitors are invited to experience the sights, sounds and spirit of wartime Britain as the popular Crowland and Thorney 1940s weekend returns for 2026 at Park Farm Thorney. The event has grown into one of Peterborough's most anticipated heritage weekends, attracting visitors from across the area who share a passion for history, nostalgia and community spirit.
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2: Another day with plenty of sunshine with highs of 31 degrees. And that's the latest from the Boomerang Radio Newsroom. I'm Tom Green.
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4: More than 14 million people tuned in to watch England's victory over Croatia. ITV, who screened England's World Cup opener, said the game secured the highest peak audience of the year, with some 15.4 million viewers tuning in. Former Coronation Street star Julie Hesmondalsh will star in a new Call the Midwife prequel series. The spin-off, Call the Midwife Sisters in Arms, will explore the origins of the East London convent run by nurses, midwives and Anglican nuns from the original hit series. It's set amid the backdrop of the Second World War and the Blitz. Charlie XCX says she's using social media less because it's better for her brain. The Brat star says she's been suffering with her mental health recently and is a big advocate for therapy. She's currently preparing to release her latest album, Music, Fashion, Film. And fans of the Grand Theft Auto video game series need to set a date in their diaries. Pre-orders for the first new installment in more than a decade, Grand Theft Auto 6, will begin on June the 25th.
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0: That is back on your radio this afternoon at 1:30. 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

0: Bit of glam rock for your Friday morning. That, of course, Sweet and Blockbuster. Boomerang Radio, where the hits keep coming back through Friday. What have you got on your radio? Well, you've got me till 10. It's Joe from 10. It's Des from 1. Pete T's got the highway home from 4 o'clock this afternoon. And then Gary Ball will kickstart your weekend. Soul and Motown on from 7 before Nigel Payne has the party classics tonight from 9.
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0: Private Eyes from Hall & Oates on the way. Blue as well from the early 2000s. First, as we get you to work, school or college, wherever you're off to for Friday, Sean's got the latest on the roads.
2: A142 Fordham Bypass is slow moving eastbound from the B1102 to Newmarket Road as you come through the roadworks. Busy heading in towards Peterborough for the A15 inbound. Usual delays too for the A47 coming from Forney at Guyhern. It's slow eastbound before the A141. A1M and the M11 all flowing freely with no reported problems so far this morning and not seeing issues heading into the centre of Huntingdon. Busy with moving for the centre of Cambridge and a check on to public transport. No issues to report. And that's the latest on Cambridge's roads for Boomerang Radio. I'm Sean Moore.
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If you are tomorrow heading to the Peterborough Dragon Boat Festival 2026, enjoy it. It's going to be a great day. It's on the rowing lake at Thorpe Meadows. It is a day for lots of fun, lots of laughter, and a great way of raising money as well for Sue Ryder Thorpe Hall Hospice. Each 30-foot boat accommodates up to 10 people. It's got a dedicated drummer at the front beating the boat and the rowers to time, and of course the skilled helm at the tail of the boat ensures the straight course. Well, so it should. I've done this. I've been a part of the Dragon Boat race in the past working for another radio station, and it doesn't always work out that way. It is a lot of fun though, and like I've said, it does raise a lot of money for Sue Ryder Thorpe Hall Hospice. 60 teams expected to take part tomorrow on the water at the rowing lake, and yeah, it's going to be a really good day if you are in the city and you want to get involved in it. Tomorrow, Saturday, 20th of June, is the 2026 Peterborough Dragon Boat Festival.

and things can only get better. Now I found you. It's Boomerang Radio, where the hits keep coming back through Friday morning. Last song of Boomerang Breakfast before I take you on a trip back in time to not one, not two, but three mystery years back in the day on Boomerang Radio across Cambridgeshire is on after 9 o'clock. First, Luther.

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0: Let's get the final check on the roads of the morning then. Sean, what you got?
2: A142, Fordham Bypass is slow moving eastbound from the B1102 to Newmarket Road as you come through the roadworks. Busy heading in towards Peterborough for the A15 inbound. Usual delays too for the A47 coming from Thorney at Guyhern. It's slow eastbound before the A141. A1M and the M11 all flowing freely with no reported problems so far this morning and not seeing issues heading into the centre of Huntingdon. As you're moving for the centre of Cambridge and a check on to public transport, no issues to report. And that's the latest on Cambridge's roads for Boomerang Radio. I'm Sean Moore.
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6: A confident win for Andy Burnham in the Makerfield by-election, paving the way for him to challenge the PM.
7: There is a chance now to build a new politics based on unity and hope, turning away from the path that takes us to a divided, dark politics.
6: The Greater Manchester Mayor won by over 9,000 votes. His victory sets up a potential leadership contest and piles pressure on Sir Keir Starmer, who insists he won't quit. Elsewhere, a shock result in Scotland as the Conservatives win their first Westminster by-election in nearly 50 years. They took Aberdeen South from the SNP. Elsewhere, the party held on to their seat in Arbroath and Broughty Ferry. Buying and selling a home will become faster and less complicated under new government plans. Sellers and estate agents will now have to provide key information up front. And amber heat health alerts are in place in southern England ahead of another heat wave this weekend. The Met Office says temperatures could reach as high as 34 degrees Celsius. From Radio News Hub, I'm Grace McIntosh.
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9: Research has found a quarter of small businesses plan to raise prices before the end of the summer due to increased running costs. Smart Energy GB's Abby Pope tells us more.
10: Small business owners say increased running costs have seen their outgoings rise by nearly 17% in the past year. And in the past 5 years, their monthly energy costs have gone up by 23%. A smart meter can help businesses see how and when they're using energy, and that makes it much easier to spot where they may be able to save some money.
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6: Patchy rain in Scotland, largely cloudy with outbreaks of rain in places. Hot and sunny in southern and eastern England, highs of 29 degrees Celsius.
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0: see, if I was guessing this and not playing the songs on the show, I would know the year instantly. That's Big Mountain, Baby I Love Your Way, the first of five for our first mystery year.
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4: 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Strike a pose. There's nothing to it. There's nothing to it. There's nothing to it.
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0: But do you know the mystery year? That's the big question. It was the year that our local MP and Prime Minister John Major launched his Back to Basics strategy to revive Britain's family values, only to discover stories of the odd cabinet ministers indulging in a variety of sordid affairs in the Sunday tabloids. It was also the year the National Lottery was launched in a blaze of hype and fears that Britain would become a nation of gamblers. No, I bet that won't happen. What was the year? This was in the charts for Ace of Base covering Asbads.

this week of our mystery year then, formerly of Fairground Attraction. Eddie Reader was going solo with that song, The Patience of Angels. It is 9:14 across Cambridgeshire. We are your fastest growing radio station. It's Boomerang Radio. This is Chris Tibbles. Hello. This is the year that after many years, the English Channel was opened, joining England to France for the first time. Of course, with the Channel Tunnel. Niall Edmonds, of course, launched the UK lottery on the telly. New Sunday trading laws allowed shops in Britain to open legally on Sundays. And Formula One driver Ayrton Senna of Brazil was killed, tragically, aged just 34 years old, at the San Marino Grand Prix in Imola in Italy. But what is the year that these songs were in the charts? You've heard Ace of Base, you've heard Eddie Reader, you've heard Big Mountain. I've got All For One lined up to play. First, this is a great song and a club classic as well. Bobby Brown, Two Can Play That Game on Boomerang.

0: something soppy to round off the first mystery year then. There is All For One, and I Swear on Boomerang Radio. Have you got the year? If not, if you need a little bit more help, these are some of the films that you could have been watching throughout the year. The Shawshank Redemption was showing on the big screen. Forrest Gump, The Lion King, Disney's animation, of course, True Lies, The Santa Claus, and The Flintstones as well, all showing on the big screen. But what was the year? Well, the first year, well done if you did have a go and get it right, was 1994. Got another one on the way in 60 seconds.
1: Boomerang.
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0: There are the Crickets and Don't Ever Change. They get us underway for the second mystery year.
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0: Maybe 1994 in the last mystery year was a bit difficult for you. Maybe this is more your cup of tea. Well, if it is, try and work out the year then when that was in the charts for the Crickets. The year also saw chocolate cigars launch. Kids trying to be trendy, puffing on chocolate cigars. Do you remember them? Mousetrap launched, the board game. Also, Spider-Man, the comic, was the best kids-selling publication. The real Dr. Doolittle, Johnny Morris, talked to the animals on the TV sets for the first time as well. And this was in the charts for Brenda Lee. Here comes...

Joe Brown and the Brothers, Picture of You, Boomerang Radio, where the hits keep coming back. It's our second mystery year today, and that is the third of five songs in the second mystery year on Back in the Day. We are in the year when Malta gained independence from the UK. The British and French governments both announced a commitment to build a channel tunnel under the English Channel, and the Queen opened the Forth Road suspension bridge connecting Edinburgh to Fife. In the cinema, we were watching the unsinkable Molly Brown, My Fair Lady, The Carpetbaggers, and Mary Poppins, which until the other day I didn't realise it cost Walt Disney $6 million to have that film made. He took a risk on it. It paid off, didn't it? Within the first 6 months, it had earned $12 million back, and that's how he bought the land in Florida for Walt Disney World. So there you go. Little known fact for you now that you can chalk up somewhere and use for future knowledge. Okay, fourth song on our mystery year. What is the year in question that all of those things were in the news? And this was in the charts for Jimmy Justice. Hey.

0: wraps up today's second mystery year on Boomerang Radio. And be honest, was you like me playing the air piano to that? B Bumble and the Stingers and Nut Rocker on Boomerang Radio. The year for the second mystery year on Back in the Day was 1962.
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0: In my opinion, one of the best bands of all time. There are Coldplay, Speed of Sound. It's the first song of five from our third and final mystery year.
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0: What year then do you reckon it is that that was in the charts? Meanwhile, in the news, pictures of Prince Harry wearing a Nazi military uniform at a private fancy dress party were published in some of the national newspapers. Meanwhile, his brother, Prince William of Wales, graduated from the University of St Andrews, and the cricket team for England won the Ashes. Are you a cricket fan? Do you remember that happening? What is the year that all that was happening in the news and these songs were in the charts? From the brilliant album Back to Bedlam, this was in the charts for James Blunt. Here comes Your Beautiful. It's Boomerang Radio's Back in the Day.

0: with a ride.
1: Do you remember her? Gem and Just a Ride. She had a couple of other singles as well. I wonder what ever happened to her. It's Boomerang Radio's Back in the Day. These are the songs that were in the charts this week of that year, the year when Doctor Who was revived as a TV series by the BBC, having been discontinued back in December 1989. It starred former Cracker actor Christopher Eccleston as the Doctor and pop star Billy Piper as his assistant Rose Tyler. It was also the year of the wedding of the then Prince Charles and Camilla Parker Bowles, who gained the title Duchess of Cornwall. That took place in a 20-minute ceremony at Windsor Guildhall, followed by a blessing at St George's Chapel in Windsor Castle. And Bob Geldof, this may help, announced plans for a concert called Live 8. This was similar to Live Aid, which took place in 1985, and it was to coincide with the G8 summit in Edinburgh in the July of the year. So, all those years on, an anniversary to Live Aid means it must have been a special year. But what was the year? Have a think about it. I'm going to get somebody on now who took me by surprise a bit. Here comes Cliff.

That is Katie Tunstall and The Other Side of the World, wrapping up our third and final mystery year on Back in the Day for Friday that year. Well done if you got it right. Colin, by the way, has been in touch. He said, I know, it's 2005. Absolutely it is. Bang on the money today. Well done, Colin. And well done if you had a go and got it right as well whilst at work this Friday morning. I'll do another three mystery years on Back in the Day as part of Boomerang Breakfast on Monday morning. Joe's here after 10. Des is here after

0: 1. Pete's got the highway home from 4. And then Gary Bull will kickstart your weekend. Birthday boy, Gary. Look after him tonight. He's got Soul and Motown on your radio tonight from 7.
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6: Sir Keir Starmer has congratulated Andy Burnham on his win in the Makerfield by-election. The Greater Manchester Mayor won by over 9,000 votes, seeing off the challenge from Reform UK's candidate Robert Kenyon. But his victory sets up a potential leadership contest and piles pressure on the PM, who insists he won't quit. This Ashton in Makerfield resident says Mr Burnham is more focused on getting into Downing Street than working for his constituency.
7: I think we're a stepping stone to Parliament. He needs to do what he needs to do for his career. What will happen to us? I really don't know.
6: Elsewhere, the Conservatives pulled off an impressive victory in Scotland, taking Aberdeen South from the SNP, although the party did manage to hold on to their seats in Arbroath and Broughtyferry. Another heatwave is on the way, and temperatures in parts of the UK could reach as high as 34 degrees Celsius. Amber heat health alerts have been issued for southern England. And for 1 year only, the London Marathon is doing a double. Next year's events will be spread across 2 days. That's the latest from Radio News Hub. I'm Grace McIntosh.
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6: Patchy rain in Scotland, largely cloudy with outbreaks of rain in places. Hot and sunny in southern and eastern England, highs of 29 degrees Celsius.

It's Supertramp here on the Boomerang Brunch Show with me, Joe Bailey. Big good morning to you. How are you doing, my little pina colada? Hope your week's not been too stressful and that you've got yourself some good things lined up for the weekend. Maybe a little barbecue in the back garden, bit of sunbathing. Make sure to slather on that sun factor. I don't want any little burnt bits on you. Whatever you're doing, make sure you enjoy it. We're going to head back now to 1986 with a number one hit from Peter Gabriel. Interesting guy was Gabriel because he was known to be deliberately slow and very particular when he was writing his lyrics. And this often clashed with faster working producers. So much so when he was doing his album So, the producer at the time was so frustrated with him that he smashed his telephone to stop him chatting. And during another session, he actually locked him in the studio to make sure that he speeded up a bit on writing his lyrics and couldn't get distracted. I mean, you wouldn't want him as your dad, would you?

0: Free to Pain and Band of Gold. Can't believe that was 1970. Can you? Oh, where does time go? I don't know, it's scary. It does seem to speed up. Does something happen when you get a bit older and it doubles up in time? Certainly feels that way, doesn't it? Well, in a moment, we're going to be heading back to the 60s with The Searchers.
1: Boomerang.
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John Lennon and Nobody Told Me. Although John Lennon died in 1980, he originally wrote this song for Ringo Starr. He couldn't bring himself to record this and release it as a single after John's death, so it was released later on in 1984, and it became one of John Lennon's biggest solo hits and was part of his final studio album, Milk and Honey, with Yoko Ono. Well, we'll have a bit of Five now. Keep on moving. I think that's a good message. Have you done your exercises this morning?

Hi, this is Chris Tibbles inviting you to join me weekday mornings between 6 and 10 for Boomerang Breakfast with the Cresset Peterborough. I've got a Start Your Day survey, a chance to win 50 quid on Bits and Pieces at 7.15. 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

0: Kernaway Brahms and his huge hit from 1985, Trapped. And sadly for him, he died back in 2016 and he was aged just 67. He fell on really hard times when he was living in New York, became homeless and then later suffered from diabetes. And so he really had a hard time, and people like Marshall Jefferson organised a crowdfunding campaign to try and secure medical aid and housing for him. But ultimately he succumbed to his illness and he died sadly a year later. It's always sad when you hear these stories like that, isn't it, of people? Well, in a moment we're going to be playing a bit of The Emotions for you, back to 1977, and a song written by Maurice White from Earth, Wind and Fire.
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Well, you never know, my dear listener. We might get one of those, a heat wave. That's Martha Reeves and the Vandellas. Well, my dear friend Pete T has sent me this and said, do I want to give this a little mention on my show? Absolutely, Pete. I'll do that for you now. It's the Whittlesea Big Bash 6, which is the classic vehicle display, which is on this coming Sunday. It's on between 11 and 4 p.m. All classic vehicles are welcome. There's not just that going on there. They've got about 300 or 400 vehicles there, I should hasten to add. Everything from cars, trucks, motorcycles, you name it. They've got it. But there's also entertainment from local school bands, Vault Academy, there's Scamp, there's a singer there as well. They're going to have sort of drinks and foods and a bit of afternoon tea. We like that. Classic cars and an old grey tea and a couple of biscuits. Sounds like a good event to me. If you want more information about that event on Station Road in Whittlesea, or you want to know if you can get your car along there, contact Andy Stimpson on 07764 146 049, or if you didn't catch that, drop us a line at studio@boomerangradio.co.uk and we'll give you a bit more information. Well, Prince, thank you for the raspberry beret. It's not really my colour. Not sure what I'm going to wear with it.

0: the song that became a massive global number one hit for George Michael and Elton John. And interestingly, Elton John tried to stop George from releasing this song because he felt it wasn't strong enough and that it would ruin his career. Oh, ye of little faith, you got that wrong, didn't you, Elton? Because it was, as I said, a global massive number one hit. It also raised a lot of money for charities. Well, we've got the news at 11 coming for you next. And after that, what can I dig out for you? I know. We'll have a bit of Barry White.
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3: Andy Burnham's on his way back to Westminster. The Greater Manchester Mayor won the Makerfield by-election by over 9,000 votes, seeing off the challenge from Nigel Farage's Reform UK. Making his speech straight after, he had a direct message for his party.
4: This is a final chance to change. This is what people said directly to me on the hundreds of doorsteps.
3: A shock result in Scotland as the Conservatives win their first Westminster by-election in nearly 50 years. They took Aberdeen South from the SNP, but the party held on to Arbroath and Broughty Ferry. A man arrested on suspicion of attempted murder after a three-year-old boy was seriously injured when he was thrown into a crocodile enclosure has been released on bail. Police say the 30-year-old man from Norfolk is not fit to be interviewed. The incident happened at Cambridgeshire Zoo yesterday. And the fixtures for the 2026-27 Premier League campaign have been unveiled. Newly promoted Coventry will face champions Arsenal in their opening fixture. From Radio News Hub, I'm Grace McIntosh.
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3: Patchy rain in Scotland, largely cloudy with outbreaks of rain in places. Hot and sunny in southern and eastern England, highs of 29 degrees Celsius.

Yes, it's Boomerang Radio, where those hits do keep coming back, as do I. And that was Nick Kershaw and The Riddle. Well, we're going to go right back in time now to 1965. I can't quite believe this record is that old from the Four Tops. I Can't Help Myself, and of course it is Sugar Pie Honey Bunch. And people have often said, well, why was it called that? Ah, well, the co-writer of this took it from his own grandfather, who used to pass time in the garden smiling and calling out, how you doing, sugar pie? And good morning, honey bunch, to women walking by their house to the beauty shop. That's a great story, isn't it? It's also a great song. Enjoy.

0: Well, that should have got you nice and limbered up for a Friday, preparing you for the weekend. That was Gloria Estefan and the Miami Sound Machine and 1, 2, 3. In a moment, we're going to be heading back to 1978 with a song that got to number 2 for Blondie. However, it was a cover version of a song that was released back in 1963 by Randy and the Rainbows. Do you know what that song is? It's coming up for you in a minute.
1: Boomerang.
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Oh, we've definitely got a bit of an upbeat thing going today, haven't we? Sophie Ellis-Bextor and Music Gets the Best of Me. 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Well, all aboard! We've got the Beatles now, taking us back to 1965. Get your ticket ready.

0: I know you like a little bit of Robbie Williams and a bit of Take That. Combine the two there for you with Old Before I Die. Now, this is a good event. I know I've mentioned this one in the past, but just to jog your memory, it's the Yaxley Vintage Festival that's on between the 20th and the 21st of this month. It's at the Great Drove in Yaxley, and honestly, there is so much going on there. I can't tell you everything in one in one go. They've got a dog show, scavenger hunt, kids crafts, steam rides, petting zoo, live entertainment, as well as the usual food and drink stands. But best of all, it's free entry and free car parking. Sounds a great day, and of course it's Father's Day weekend, so it's a win-win. Coming up in a moment, I'm playing a song for you, and I want to see if you can guess this lyric. Once I was a boogie singer playing in a rock and roll band. Do you think you know what that is? I'm sure you do.
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bit of a potpourri of Motown artists. Diana Ross, The Supremes, The Temptations, with I Second That Emotion. I wonder if anybody else was lurking in the back of that studio when they were recording it. And did you get the lyric that I gave you earlier, which was, hey, once I was a boogie singer playing in a rock and roll band. It was, of course, Wild Cherry, and Play That Funky Music. Well, we're going to head to the 80s now with a band that really sort of summed up that feel of the 80s and the fabulous music that we had then. These are Dexys Midnight Runners.

0: A big soul hit from 1970, Chairman of the Ball dangling on a string. It'd have to be a strong bit of string. In fact, a double knotted rope, I think I would need. A string would not hold me, that's for sure. Well, we're going to head off to the news to bring you the latest updates for midday in a moment on Boomerang. After that, get those bell bottoms out on those platform soles. We're going back to 1978 with the Jacksons.
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1: We're going to lay out a new path for Britain. 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
2: I did talk about the need to change Labour in this campaign, and we've got to now take this moment to answer the challenges that have been laid down. I did describe it last night as a last chance to change.
1: The Greater Manchester Mayor won by over 9,000 votes, seeing off the challenge from Reform UK's candidate Robert Kenyon. Sir Keir Starmer's congratulated him and says he will stand in any Labour leadership contest if one is triggered. Meanwhile, in Scotland, the Conservatives pulled off a shock win. They took Aberdeen South from the SNP. Elsewhere, the SNP's Lara Bird held on to Arbroath and Broughtree Ferry. And it's set to be a scorching weekend as another heatwave is expected to hit the UK. Temperatures could reach 34 degrees Celsius in London and the east of England. That's the latest from Radio News Hub. I'm Lucy Gorman-Lee.
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1: Spells of rain in the northwest, drier elsewhere with sunny spells. Very warm in the southeast and feeling muggy with a high of 29 degrees Celsius.

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1: I am what I am. I am my own special creation. 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

Welcome along to the Boomerang Brunch Show. If you've just joined us, that was, of course, Gloria Gaynor and I Am What I Am. I think that applies to most of us, doesn't it? We like a bit of individuality here on the show. Well, coming up in a moment, I'll be giving you the chance to play along to the Boomerang Radio Bits and Pieces competition with Apple Home Improvements and your chance to win yourself £50. 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But before that comes up, we've got a bit of Aretha Franklin. Doesn't get much better than that, does it?

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2: 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We know it's not Kenny Rogers or Aha or Queen or Earth, Wind and Fire or Status Quo or Atomic Kitten. Have a listen. Listen up. A song from each decade from the 60s, 70s, 80s, 90s and early 2000s. But who is in this clip?
0: Bits and Pieces.
2: We know that Gina G from the 90s with Ooh Ah Just a Little Bit is definitely in there. Dean in Stanground correctly guessed that. Kev White gave us the Kinks and Dedicated Follower of Fashion representing the 1960s. And Marie in Histon gave us Maroon 5 and She Will Be Loved representing the 2000s. That means we have just the 70s and 80s to get. 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

0: That's the Kinks and Come Dancing. Do you remember those days when you used to go out on a Saturday night and sometimes a Friday night to the disco, meet your mates, go out with your girlfriends? I remember thinking, looking at my parents, oh, how boring. How can they just want to stay in and watch the TV? And now, give me a good film and a mug of tea and a bit of chocolate, nice cosy sofa, and I'm as happy as anything. Oh, how times change. In a moment, we're going back to 1979 with Dave Edmonds.
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0: Yes, it's Boomerang Radio, where your hits keep coming back, and that one was all the way back to 1960. Sam Cooke and Wonderful World. Well, it's that time in the afternoon where we're ready to cross over to our Boomerang news team, who have got the very latest business news updates for you.
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3: The FTSE 100 fell on Thursday after the Bank of England left rates unchanged. It closed down 108 points. Oil prices continued to drop after the US and Iran announced a peace deal. Brent crude was at $77 a barrel, compared with $80 on Wednesday. Former coalfield areas are to receive a share of £13.5 million aimed at breathing new life into communities overlooked for decades. Chancellor Rachel Reeves has announced Cowdenbeath in Fife, St Helens in Merseyside and Seven Sisters in Neath Port Talbot are among six places to be given funding to pay for construction costs on new industrial developments for small and medium-sized businesses. Buying and selling a home is set to become faster and less complicated under government plans to modernise the process. Ministers estimate the changes could slash around 4 weeks off the time it takes for a sale to go through and has the potential to inject more confidence into the housing market. And supermarket chain Lidl has opened the doors to its first pub.
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0: kooks and she moves in her own way. That's a bit like me when I get out of the chair and I've been sitting too long and I realise I've turned into the Tin Man. Anyway, that's not what I was going to tell you. I was going to tell you, I sound like Max Bygraves, I want to tell you a story. No, I don't want to tell you a story. What I want to tell you, I'll get there in the end, is Burley House Battle Proms Concert, which is on Saturday the 11th of July. And the reason I want to tell you is because at the moment they've got a limited 15% off the tickets. Now, if you've never been to this event at Burley House, let me tell you, not only are the surroundings amazing, but it is a beautiful event to go to. So they encourage you to take your own picnic if you want to go and do that, but there is food and drink there as well. Now there is an orchestra who'll be playing film and TV themes throughout the evening, as well as a bit of classical music. But there's also the Battle Proms Cavalry, the Red Devils, there's Grave Spitfire, cannons, musket fire, and at the very end a huge firework display. Get yourself onto the Burley website and have a look at that. And if you can, get yourself some tickets. It's going to be amazing.
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That's Pussycat here on the Boomerang Brunch Show and Mississippi. Still got time to squeeze a couple more songs in for you, and I'm playing this Lionel Richie song for Jan and Jason who are listening online. And don't forget, if you want a little mention, drop me a message, studio@boomerangradio.co.uk.

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1: As I lie here, thinking of you, I realize that nothing is new.

The Bell Stars and Sign of the Times here on Boomerang Radio with me, Joe Bailey. And without further ado, let's head back to 1979 with pop music.

0: Well, my little Eccles cake, that's about it for me today on The Brunch Show. It's been great having you company along. Hope you've enjoyed the music. Maybe we could do it again on Monday. In the meantime, we'll be heading over shortly to bring you the very latest news updates at 1. After that, I'll be leaving you in the very capable hands of Des Barber for the next 3 hours. Have a great weekend.
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6: Andy Burnham says his victory in Makerfield is a change moment.
7: We do need an end to trickle-down economics, which didn't trickle down very much at all to places like this. And big change in Whitehall, if that is to happen.
6: The Manchester mayor is now an MP after a resounding win, taking over 9,000 more votes than Reform UK, who were his nearest challengers. Meanwhile, in Scotland, the Conservatives pulled off a shock win. They took Aberdeen South from the SNP. Elsewhere, the SNP's Lara Bird held on to Arbroath and Broadtree Ferry. Next, a man's been released on bail following his arrest on suspicion of attempted murder.

0: after a three-year-old boy was injured in a zoo's crocodile enclosure. Police say it's because the 30-year-old from Norfolk is not fit to be interviewed. And Scotland will hope to continue their winning ways when they play Morocco in their next World Cup group stage at the Boston Stadium tonight. That's the latest from Radio News Hub. I'm Lucy Gorman-Lee.
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0: Spells of rain in the northwest, drier elsewhere with sunny spells. Very warm in the southeast and feeling muggy with a high of 29 degrees Celsius.
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0: Robbie Neville and C'est La Vie. Good afternoon. It's Friday. Woohoo! And we're getting ready for the weekend here at Boomerang Radio, as always. Now, we start the first hour of this show with the mystery voice, just to get you underway with a bit of fun. And all you got to do is tell me who you think this is today.
1: But now, after you have this kind of an operation, you have salads and you eat chicken and you watch your diet. And after 43 years of smoking four packs a day, I don't smoke anything.

0: That's Steffi Hill there and this Kiss, and it is Boomerang Radio, playing you the biggest variety of music you'll hear anywhere. I think you would agree. So it's the Mystery Voice. Played it a few minutes ago if you were out the room at the time. Well, here it is again for you.
1: But now, after you have this kind of an operation, you have salads and you eat chicken and you watch your diet. And after 43 years of smoking four packs a day, I don't smoke anything.

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0: spiciest one in, ladies. Very young Donny Osmond and Go Away Little Girl. 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
2: More than 14 million people tuned in to watch England's victory over Croatia. ITV, who screened England's World Cup opener, said the game secured the highest peak audience of the year, with some 15.4 million viewers tuning in. Former Coronation Street star Julie Hesmond-Dalsh will star in a new Call the Midwife prequel series. The spin-off, Call the Midwife, Sisters in Arms, will explore the origins of the East London convent run by nurses, midwives and Anglican nuns from the original hit series. It's set amid the backdrop of the Second World War and the Blitz. Charlie XCX says she's using social media less because it's better for her brain. The Brat star says she's been suffering with her mental health recently and is a big advocate for therapy. She's currently preparing to release her latest album, Music, Fashion, Film. And fans of the Grand Theft Auto video game series need to set a date in their diaries. Pre-orders for the first new installment in more than a decade, Grand Theft Auto 6, will begin on June the 25th.
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0: Semisonic and Chemistry and the Mystery Voice. It's your last chance now to hear it today. Who do you think this could be?
1: But now, after you have this kind of an operation, you have salads and you eat chicken and you watch your diet. And after 43 years of smoking four packs a day, I don't smoke anything.

0: Nice to hear that again. Horace Faith there with Black Pearl. And I'll come back with you. I've got Pretenders and Beach Boys next.
1: Boomerang.
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0: Misha Paris and My One Temptations. Mystery Voice, how did you get on with it today? Let's do the big reveal, shall we? Tell you who it is. But first, let's play it again.
1: But now, after you have this kind of an operation, you have salads and you eat chicken and you watch your diet. And after 43 years of smoking 4 packs a day, I don't smoke anything.
0: Really? Well, there you go. That was the Mystery Voice today. Who was it? It was that fantastic comedian, Jerry Lewis. Well done if you got that right. Another one for you on Monday to try and crack. In the meantime, here's M People and How Can I Love You More at Boomerang Radio.

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0: Great little dance tune for a Friday, then getting you in the mood for the weekend. Live, enjoy that, and don't stop moving. Come back in just a moment. It'll be just after two, which means it's our number twos at two. Two songs that didn't get to number one. And they're next.
1: Boomerang.
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4: We're going to lay out a new path for Britain. 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
5: I did talk about the need to change Labour in this campaign, and we've got to now take this moment to answer the challenges that have been laid down. I did describe it last night as a last chance to change.
4: The Greater Manchester Mayor won by over 9,000 votes. Sir Keir Starmer's congratulated him and says he'll stand in any Labour leadership contest if one is triggered. Meanwhile, in Scotland, the Conservatives pulled off a shock win. They took Aberdeen South from the SNP. Elsewhere, the SNP's Lara Bird held on to Arbroath and Broughtree Ferry. A man's been released on bail following his arrest on suspicion of attempted murder after a three-year-old boy was injured in a zoo's crocodile enclosure. Police say it's because the 30-year-old from Norfolk's not fit to be interviewed. And it's set to be a scorching weekend as another heatwave is expected to hit the UK. From Radio News Hub, I'm Lucy Gorman-Lee.
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2: Spells of rain in the northwest, drier elsewhere with sunny spells. Very warm in the southeast and feeling muggy with a high of 29 degrees Celsius. Boomerang Radio.
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3: So our first song at number two back in September 1976 for the Amoo Brothers, a.k.a. The Real Thing. Can't Get By Without You.

And that was the song that took them to number two back in September 1976. Then a few hits in the 70s and the 80s. Real Thing there and Can't Get By Without You. Now jumping way ahead to October 2001, the story continues for Michael Jackson and You Rock My World.

Little Jimmy Kerr, of course, and the Simple Minds, and Alive and Kicking. Now let's take you back to the 70s once again. Here's Elton John. Well, he was just plain Elton, and he never played, was he? Crocodile Rock.

0: Elton John with his Crocodile Rock. If we come back in just a moment, we've got for you Laura Branigan and the Dave Clark Five. They're next.
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Haven't heard that for a little while. Haven't played that for a little while. Laura Branigan there and Self Control. Staying with the ladies, this time it's the turn of Christina Aguilera. This is Genie in a Bottle, Boomerang Radio, with a hit

0: Meow.
1: Vince Edwards here. I just wanted to remind you that I'll be back on Boomerang Radio this Saturday afternoon. I'll have all the usual stuff, including Saturday's live bands, a brand new backtrack for you to identify, a trip down into my vinyl vault, and of course some really great songs. So I do hope you can join me Saturday at 3 p.m. and we can have some fun.

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0: 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And when I come back, we've got the 20 to 12 Soul Spot. 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
0: Our first track today on this feature is J.D. Martin. This is By Yourself.

Our first track on the 23 Soul Spot, J.D. Martin there, and By Yourself. And our second track takes us to 1966, was a big hit commercially as well. This is Jamel Thomas, an I Spy for the FBI.

There's a guy we've lost very recently, of course, a guy who was a great songwriter, musician and singer too, Neil Sedaka. There he was, and Laughter in the Rain. Now, on to Motown. This is Thelma Houston and Saturday Night, Sunday Morning.

0: Great song, that, Lighthouse Family and Lifted. Coming back after the news at 3, we've got for you a couple of great tracks, in fact, Cliff Richard and Fleetwood Mac's next.
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5: Andy Burnham says his victory in Makerfield is the change moment.
6: We do need an end to trickle-down economics, which didn't trickle down very much at all to places like this. And big change in Whitehall, if that is to happen.
5: The Manchester Mayor is now an MP after a resounding win, taking over 9,000 more votes than Reform UK, who were his nearest challengers. Meanwhile, in Scotland, the Conservatives pulled off a shock win. They took Aberdeen South from the SNP. Kerry Badenoch says the Tories are working to regain trust.
7: Everyone who asked us to save Aberdeen, I want to thank you all for putting your faith in us.
5: Next, two men have been jailed for a series of arson attacks targeting the Prime Minister. Roman Lavrinovich set a car and two houses linked to Keir Starmer on fire in North London last May. And it's set to be a scorching weekend as another heatwave is expected to hit the UK. That's the latest from Radio News Hub. I'm Lucy Gorman-Lee.
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9: Research has found a quarter of small businesses plan to raise prices before the end of the summer due to increased running costs. Smart Energy GB's Abby Pope tells us more.
10: Small business owners say increased running costs have seen their outgoings rise by nearly 17% in the past year. And in the past 5 years, their monthly energy costs have gone up by 23%. A smart meter can help businesses see how and when they're using energy, and that makes it much easier to spot where they may be able to save some money.
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5: Spells of rain in the northwest, drier elsewhere with sunny spells. Very warm in the southeast and feeling muggy with a high of 29 degrees Celsius.
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there's a tune that doesn't get played very often on any stations. That's Cliff Richard and The Only Way Out. Now, back in time with Marmalade and Loving Things.

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Here's something for you to sing along to from the 80s.

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Welcome back then to the final hour of today's show. We've got the Detroit Spinners there. Could it be I'm falling in love? And we started with Raise Light Before I Fall to Pieces. Now, that's my feeling today. Right, let's take you way back then. One for you mods. Are you ready? Stand by.

0: That's the Connell 74-75-67, as the kids say. Well, maybe that's old hat now, I suppose. Right, when I come back, I've got for you the Four Tops and Sheila B. Devotion. They're next.
1: Boomerang.
2: Mum was struggling at home. And as a family, we knew that it was time to find somewhere else for Mum to live. She needed 24-hour care, as well as good food, daily activity and company. When we found Montague House in Brampton, we knew that this was a place that Mum would be proud to call home, and we couldn't agree more. 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

I've heard people say that too much of anything is not good for you, baby. But I don't know about that. As many times as we've loved and we've shared love and made love, it doesn't seem to me like it's enough. It's just not enough, baby.

0: So there you had Marvin Gaye, Time It's All, Ain't No Mountain High Enough, and we end today with my hero, Barry White, and Can't Get Enough of Your Love, and that's it for me. So join me again on Monday at 1 o'clock. Otherwise, stand by for my mate Pete Tees next on the highway home. Have a great weekend. Whatever you're doing, though, do it safely, and I'll see you on Monday at 1.
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6: A man has been arrested on suspicion of attempted murder after a three-year-old boy was left with critical injuries after ending up in a crocodile enclosure at Johnson Zoo in Oldhurst yesterday afternoon. Cambridgeshire Police said it was called to the zoo shortly after 1 p.m. along with an ambulance, a rapid response vehicle, an ambulance officer vehicle and the Magpass air ambulance. A 30-year-old man from Norfolk has been arrested on suspicion of attempted murder, and police added that they do not believe the man and child were known to each other. Investigations continue. The UK Health Security Agency has upgraded Peterborough and Cambridgeshire's heat health alert to amber, with high temperatures expected over the coming days. Four amber alerts have been issued by the UK HSA, covering the South East, South West, London and East of England. The area's alert came into effect at midday yesterday and will expire at 8 p.m. next Tuesday, June the 23rd. A motorcyclist died following a crash on the A603 yesterday morning. Cambridgeshire Police were called at around 8:25 a.m. to reports of a single vehicle crash at the A603 Barton Road roundabout. The motorcycle rider, aged in his 30s, had collided with roadside furniture. The rider, from Papworth Everard, was pronounced dead at the scene. A major retailer has announced a multi-million pound investment into its Cambridge store. John Lewis is set to undergo a major refurbishment to transform its Cambridge store inside the Grand Arcade into a refreshed layout this summer. Work is set to begin mid-July, with the transformation scheduled to be completed this autumn. The store will remain open to customers during the works. And wartime Britain will return to Thorney this weekend for a special celebration of 1940s life. Visitors are invited to experience the sights, sounds and spirit of wartime Britain as the popular Crowland and Thorney 1940s weekend returns for 2026 at Park Farm Thorney. The event has grown into one of Peterborough's most anticipated heritage weekends, attracting visitors from across the area who share a passion for history, nostalgia and community spirit.
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6: A lovely evening before a dry and clear night with lows of 17. Another day of sunshine and patchy cloud tomorrow with highs of 26 degrees. And that's the latest from the Boomerang Radio Newsroom. I'm Tom Green.
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That's all Genesis along with Phil Collins there. Good track. It's finally Friday. Yes, we're here. And getting us underway. And thanks to Des. Now, all day and all of the night. Kinks? Yeah, we'll do that, shall we? I'm not-

0: Johnny H. Jazz. I don't think he really does, you know. I just think it's a bit of a rumour. Spinrang Radio, where the hits just keep coming back. That's Turn Back the Clock. And indeed, that's what we're going to do over the next few hours. But before we do that, let's just check out what Sean's got for us on the local roads.
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2: Usual delays for a Friday afternoon across Cambridgeshire. It's slow moving in Cambridge. Tromington Road and the High Street has delays of around 15 minutes. Also looking fairly busy then, heading in towards the centre at Peterborough. Delays inbound for the A15 for Rivergate. Lincoln Road northbound's closed for water main work from Westgate to Bright Street. Wisbeach Bypass, the A47. Usual slow moving traffic on the approach for the Armhall roundabout. Milton Hall, the A11 has queues on the approach for Five Ways. There's disruption on services between Hitchin and Cambridge because of emergency engineering works. And that's the latest on Cambridge's roads. 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

yesterday. That's the Beatles for you, Yesterday. And it's finally Friday, so we'll leave Yesterday behind and we'll head up for this great track from Five Star and Stay Out of My Life. And I thought we was getting along so well.

0: Auberge, yeah, that's Chris Rea here on the station. Like that track. I think it was probably about the second track that I played here when we first started it all those months ago. Let's head out towards Sean now to see what he's got.
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2: The M11 northbound is crawling. It's partially blocked due to an incident from Junction 11 at Cambridge South to Junction 12. Also slow moving for the A11 at Mildenhall. Delays towards Five Ways. That's heading northbound. Usual busy traffic into Peterborough for the A15 inbound for Rivergate. Lincoln Road northbound's closed for water main work from Westgate to Bright Street. A47 Wisbeach bypass. Usual delays on the approach to the Armhall roundabout. Busy heading into March with roadworks continuing for Queen Street at Station Road. Onto public transport, there's disruption on services between Hitchin and Cambridge due to emergency engineering works. And that's the latest on Cambridge's roads. 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

pretty woman that Roy Orbison has been going out with for years. It's Boomerang Radio. So great to have you along. Now, a couple of days ago, I did mention that various people throughout the world listen to us on a regular basis. And Gino over there in Canada has been a friend of ours for so many years. Anyway, I did put out this shout, and Gino has done something absolutely marvellous. He said, "Summer in Vancouver." And I've got a picture in front of me now, and I'm actually looking at a beautiful tree in full blossom. And that's amazing. That's the power of radio. So if you are listening to us from around the world, I've just thought of a brand new idea. Why don't you send to us via the email, of course, and that is studio@boomerangradio.co.uk, the view out of your window right at the moment. So if you do that for me, it really... I couldn't believe it when I opened that picture of Gino's that he sent to us, and I just thought, wow, this is truly amazing. Anyway, Blow Monkeys next, and Dig Your Scene. Well, I'll

0: touch myself. I do that every morning just to make sure I'm still here. It's strange. I always say, you know, when you get to my age, you know, getting up's an achievement. And no, actually waking up's an achievement and getting up's even better. Anyway, enough of this. I did mention that thing about Gino. He sent us a lovely picture of a tree outside his house and sort of said, look, like this is somewhere in Vancouver. And I had... Jenny got on to me and she said, well, I live in Cambridge. Can't I give you a picture of what it's like in Cambridge today? Yeah, that'd be great. Anywhere you're listening to the station, whether it's Peterborough, Cambridge, in the villages around, whether it's somewhere in the UK, whether it's beyond, I want to see the pictures. So that's a kind of a nice thing to do, isn't it, really? So send them over to the studio to us, and that is via an email, and that is studio@boomerangradio.co.uk. And if you put in the comments there, Peter T, we'll get them and we'll put them there. And we'll even probably post them on the Facebook page if I can get hold of Matt and we can sort that out, because that's a kind of nice thing to do. In the meantime, I think Sean's got some news for us out there on the road.
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2: The M11 northbound is crawling. It's partially blocked due to an incident from Junction 11 at Cambridge South to Junction 12. Also slow moving for the A11 at Mildenhall. Delays towards Five Ways. That's heading northbound. Usual busy traffic into Peterborough for the A15 inbound for Rivergate. Lincoln Road northbound's closed for water main work from Westgate to Bright Street. A47 Wisbeach Bypass. Usual delays on the approach to the Armhall roundabout. Busy heading into

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5: A man has been arrested on suspicion of attempted murder after a three-year-old boy was left with critical injuries after ending up in a crocodile enclosure at Johnson Zoo in Oldhurst yesterday afternoon. Cambridgeshire Police said it was called to the zoo shortly after 1 p.m. along with an ambulance, a rapid response vehicle, an ambulance officer vehicle and the Magpass air ambulance. A 30-year-old man from Norfolk has been arrested on suspicion of attempted murder, and police added that they do not believe the man and child were known to each other. Investigations continue. The UK Health Security Agency has upgraded Peterborough and Cambridgeshire's heat health alert to amber, with high temperatures expected over the coming days. Four amber alerts have been issued by the UK HSA, covering the South East, South West, London and East of England. The area's alert came into effect at midday yesterday and will expire at 8 p.m. next Tuesday, June the 23rd. A motorcyclist died following a crash on the A603 yesterday morning. Cambridgeshire Police were called at around 8:25 a.m. to reports of a single vehicle crash at the A603 Barton Road roundabout. The motorcycle rider, aged in his 30s, had collided with roadside furniture. The rider, from Papworth Everard, was pronounced dead at the scene. A major retailer has announced a multi-million pound investment into its Cambridge store. John Lewis is set to undergo a major refurbishment to transform its Cambridge store inside the Grand Arcade into a refreshed layout this summer. Work is set to begin mid-July, with the transformation scheduled to be completed this autumn. The store will remain open to customers during the works. And wartime Britain will return to Thorney this weekend for a special celebration of 1940s life. Visitors are invited to experience the sights, sounds and spirit of wartime Britain as the popular Crowland and Thorney 1940s weekend returns for 2026 at Park Farm Thorney. The event has grown into one of Peterborough's most anticipated heritage weekends, attracting visitors from across the area who share a passion for history, nostalgia and community spirit.
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5: A lovely evening before a dry and clear night with lows of 17. Another day of sunshine and patchy cloud tomorrow with highs of 26 degrees. And that's the latest from the Boomerang Radio Newsroom. I'm Tom Green.
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6: Where the hell is my car?

Boomerang Radio playing you the Christians there and Harvest for the World. Good track indeed. Right, what we got to do now then? Okay, we're going to, in a few moments' time, we're going to play a song by the Beach Boys. It's called Fun, Fun, Fun. And you know, we have Laura on just after 12 o'clock here on the radio, on Boomerang Radio on a Saturday. And a few weeks ago, we were doing some training and bits and pieces in preparation for rejoining the airwaves, really, and coming to Boomerang Radio. And she said to me, she said, interesting story. In radio, basically, you are always trying to fit in different things and songs, and they have to fit into an hour. And when you finish doing that, generally speaking, you're either a little bit short or a little bit over. And Laura was saying to me, because she used to work with Tony Blackburn on one of the big stations, and she said that Tony would always say, if we were 2 minutes short, grab a Beach Boys track. That'll fill it. I thought that was so funny. So real to think that Tony would be turning around and saying, yeah, what Beach Boys track should we play? It's Fun, Fun, Fun, Tony, now. We're going to dedicate this to Tony and Laura, by the way. It's the Beach Boys on your radio. It's sounding pretty good, too. Well,

0: Real Thing and Lisa Stansfield for you there. And talking about The Real Thing, guess who's just walked into the studio and going to tell us all about the Bits and Pieces competition.
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3: 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So £50 could be yours if you can identify all five of these songs from five different decades in just a few seconds. Who are in here?
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3: Tough call, isn't it? 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Have a listen. Listen up. A song from each decade from the 60s, 70s, 80s, 90s and early 2000s. But who is in this clip?
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3: We know that Gina G from the 90s with Ooh Ah Just a Little Bit is definitely in there. Dean in Stanground correctly guessed that. Kev White gave us the Kinks and Dedicated Follower of Fashion representing the 1960s. And Marie in Histon gave us Maroon 5 and She Will Be Loved representing the 2000s. That means we have just the 70s and 80s to get. Let's play it one more time.
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0: Beautiful sound there of Elton John here on Boomerang Radio, Highway Home. And that's your song. Well, it is. Anyway, I just had Mary on the phone to us. And when we first started a few months back now, I got the message from Gino, and that was really nice. And also to Mary, who's got a little tea shop in Mount Charles in Southern Ireland, just over the border apparently. And she said to me, she said, do you mind if I send one of the shop? And I thought about it, and I thought, it would be a great idea if she gets all the customers together and takes a photograph and waves at us, and we put that here in the studio. And also we'll do that on the Facebook page. So there you go, Mary, that's a little job for you there. And I do encourage anybody anywhere in the world, you know, and as I say, that can be Peterborough, Cambridge, Southern Ireland, as Mary just did there, Vancouver, anywhere in the world, send us a photograph of what you're doing today, because it's kind of nice. That's right, and the address, as always, yes, it is, at studio@boomerangradio.co.uk. You're on the Highway Home with me, Pete T, and with that, we must go out and see what Sean's got for us.
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2: M11 northbound slow moving. It's partially blocked due to an obstruction from Junction 11 at Cambridge South to Junction 12. M11 southbound slow. That's partially blocked due to an obstruction around Junction 9 for Saffron Walden. Slow into Cambridge. Usual delays heading along Trubbington Road and the High Street. A47 Wisbeach bypasses queues for the Armhole roundabout. Seen delays of up to 10 minutes. Busy for I for the A16. It's also looking fairly busy too, heading in towards the centre, Peterborough. Delays inbound for Rivergate. On the trains, there's disruption on services between Hitchin and Cambridge due to problems with the signals. And that's the latest on Cambridge's roads. For Boomerang Radio, I'm Sean Moore.
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0: Jackie Graham there and Step Right Up. Okay, I'll do that. We're going to head across to Tom now for the main, the local news and weather.
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2: A man has been arrested on suspicion of attempted murder after a three-year-old boy was left with critical injuries after ending up in a crocodile enclosure at Johnson Zoo in Oldhurst yesterday afternoon. Cambridgeshire Police said it was called to the zoo shortly after 1 p.m. along with an ambulance, a rapid response vehicle, an ambulance officer vehicle and the Magpass air ambulance. A 30-year-old man from Norfolk has been arrested on suspicion of attempted murder, and police added that they do not believe the man and child were known to each other. Investigations continue. The UK Health Security Agency has upgraded Peterborough and Cambridgeshire's heat health alert to amber, with high temperatures expected over the coming days. Four amber alerts have been issued by the UK HSA, covering the South East, South West, London and East of England. The area's alert came into effect at midday yesterday and will expire at 8 p.m. next Tuesday, June the 23rd. A motorcyclist died following a crash on the A603 yesterday morning. Cambridgeshire Police were called at around 8:25 a.m. to reports of a single vehicle crash at the A603 Barton Road roundabout. The motorcycle rider, aged in his 30s, had collided with roadside furniture. The rider, from Papworth Everard, was pronounced dead at the scene. A major retailer has announced a multi-million pound investment into its Cambridge store. John Lewis is set to undergo a major refurbishment to transform its Cambridge store inside the Grand Arcade into a refreshed layout this summer. Work is set to begin mid-July, with the transformation scheduled to be completed this autumn. The store will remain open to customers during the works. And wartime Britain will return to Thorney this weekend for a special celebration of 1940s life. Visitors are invited to experience the sights, sounds and spirit of wartime Britain as the popular Crowland and Thorney 1940s weekend returns for 2026 at Park Farm Thorney. The event has grown into one of Peterborough's most anticipated heritage weekends, attracting visitors from across the area who share a passion for history, nostalgia and community spirit.
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2: A lovely evening before a dry and clear night with lows of 17. Another day of sunshine and patchy cloud tomorrow with highs of 26 degrees. And that's the latest from the Boomerang Radio Newsroom. I'm Tom Green.
0: Pretty much wraps up the weather and also the local news. Then Tom will be back later on. Okay, right, in a few moments time we'll head towards the sports news, and then after that we'll go for the Peter T Tea Time tune. And because on a Sunday between 4 and 6 I do the country show, I turn Boomerang Radio into a country thing, I'm going to play you one of the new country tracks as a Peter T Tea Time tune.
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4: Scotland take on Morocco in their second Group C game at the World Cup later, knowing a point would all but guarantee a place in the knockout stages of a major tournament for the first time. Midfielder Ryan Christie could return to the starting lineup and says there's nothing to fear against the semi-finalists from 4 years ago.
5: You know, we've come up against teams that are as good as Morocco in recent years and gone toe-to-toe with them, so that's where we need to kind of draw confidence from. You know, we're not naive enough to think we're going to go and dominate possession and, you know, limit them to zero chances. We need to keep those numbers as low as possible.
4: Newly promoted Coventry will travel to champions Arsenal in the opening match of the new Premier League season. Championship playoff winners Hull will be at home to Manchester United, with Ipswich taking on Sunderland on their return to the top flight. And England Test cricket captain Ben Stokes is expected to return to lead the team in the third test against New Zealand. Stokes was stood down from the second test for breaking team curfew following victory at Lord's.
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0: you go. No mercy, that's what I say. Anyway, this is Boomerang Radio with me, Peter T. You've just had the Pete T Tea Time tune, and to dedicate that to the Sunday country show that I do here on Boomerang Radio between 6 and 4. And a dedication going out to Maureen this afternoon that likes Alan Jackson, along with Jimmy Buffett, and it's 5 o'clock somewhere. We head out towards Sean now.
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2: M11, delays are easing after an earlier obstruction was removed from Junction 11 at Cambridge South through to Junction 12. Busy heading in towards the centre of Cambridge. Usual delays for Huntingdon, it's heavy for the A141. A1M busy, but with no reported problems. Usual busy traffic for the centre of Peterborough inbound for the A15. Lincoln Road is closed northbound. That's because of auto main work from Westgate to Bright Street. Usual delays for the A47 Wisbeach Bypass. It's looking heavy there on the approach for the Hall roundabout, and there's delays and cancellations on services between Hitchin and Cambridge because of issues with the signals. And that's the latest on Cambridge's roads. For Boomerang Radio, I'm Sean Moore.
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Sam Cooke on Boomerang Radio, where the hits just keep coming back. I love that sound of that hammer echoing in that song. Always have done that. Now, if you've been concerned about my... because I've been in the corridor for a few months now. Well, actually a few weeks, not months. And I'll be back. I'm going away next week, so I've got various people covering the show, so I'll catch you when I get back. But when I do get back, I should be back in my new studio and things will sound all nice, crystal clear and together. Now, is it the Elgins or the Elgins? Well, whichever or whatever, it's a great song. Put yourself in my place.

0: Peaceful song by Beautiful South, and everybody's talking. Well, I hope they are, because they might be stuck in traffic, and the only person that can help them out right now is our Sean.
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2: M11 delays are easing after an earlier obstruction was removed from Junction 11 at Cambridge South through to Junction 12. Busy heading in towards the centre of Cambridge. Usual delays for Huntingdon. It's heavy for the A141. A1M busy, but with no reported problems. Usual busy traffic for the centre of Peterborough inbound for the A15. Lincoln Road is closed northbound. That's because of water main work from Westgate to Bright Street. Usual delays for the A47 Wisbeach Bypass. It's looking heavy there on the approach for the Hall roundabout, and there's delays and cancellations on services between Hitchin and Cambridge because of issues with the signals. And that's the latest on Cambridge's roads. For Boomerang Radio, I'm Sean Moore.
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2: A man has been arrested on suspicion of attempted murder after a three-year-old boy was left with critical injuries after ending up in a crocodile enclosure at Johnson Zoo in Oldhurst yesterday afternoon. Cambridgeshire Police said it was called to the zoo shortly after 1 p.m. along with an ambulance, a rapid response vehicle, an ambulance officer vehicle and the Magpass air ambulance. A 30-year-old man from Norfolk has been arrested on suspicion of attempted murder, and police added that they do not believe the man and child were known to each other. Investigations continue. The UK Health Security Agency has upgraded Peterborough and Cambridgeshire's heat health alert to amber, with high temperatures expected over the coming days. Four amber alerts have been issued by the UK HSA, covering the South East, South West, London and East of England. The area's alert came into effect at midday yesterday and will expire at 8 p.m. next Tuesday, June the 23rd. A motorcyclist died following a crash on the A603 yesterday morning. Cambridgeshire Police were called at around 8:25 a.m. to reports of a single vehicle crash at the A603 Barton Road roundabout. The motorcycle rider, aged in his 30s, had collided with roadside furniture. The rider, from Papworth Everard, was pronounced dead at the scene. A major retailer has announced a multi-million pound investment into its Cambridge store. John Lewis is set to undergo a major refurbishment to transform its Cambridge store inside the Grand Arcade into a refreshed layout this summer. Work is set to begin mid-July, with the transformation scheduled to be completed this autumn. The store will remain open to customers during the works. And wartime Britain will return to Thorney this weekend for a special celebration of 1940s life. Visitors are invited to experience the sights, sounds and spirit of wartime Britain as the popular Crowland and Thorney 1940s weekend returns for 2026 at Park Farm Thorney. The event has grown into one of Peterborough's most anticipated heritage weekends, attracting visitors from across the area who share a passion for history, nostalgia and community spirit.
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2: A lovely evening before a dry and clear night with lows of 17. Another day of sunshine and patchy cloud tomorrow with highs of 26 degrees. And that's the latest from the Boomerang Radio Newsroom. I'm Tom Green.
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Kim Wilde there, and you came, yeah. Came, been, gone, and still here. 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
2: M11 delays are easing after an earlier obstruction was removed from Junction 11 at Cambridge South through to Junction 12. Busy heading in towards the centre of Cambridge. Usual delays for Huntingdon. It's heavy for the A141. A1M busy, but with no reported problems. Usual busy traffic for the centre of Peterborough inbound for the A15. Lincoln Road is closed northbound. That's because of water main work from Westgate to Bright Street. Usual delays for the A47 Wisbeach bypass. It's looking heavy there on the approach for the Hall roundabout, and there's delays and cancellations on services between Hitchin and Cambridge because of issues with the signals. And that's the latest on Cambridge's roads. For Boomerang Radio, I'm Sean Moore.
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0: the very first time there on Boomerang Radio, where the hits just keep coming back. Well, we go across to the main news in a few moments time. We've got a bit of weather, and then we've got the big drive home. Yes, the 12-inch single, and I'll tell you all about that in moments.
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2: A man has been arrested on suspicion of attempted murder after a three-year-old boy was left with critical injuries after ending up in a crocodile enclosure at Johnson Zoo in Oldhurst yesterday afternoon. Cambridgeshire Police said it was called to the zoo shortly after 1 p.m. along with an ambulance, a rapid response vehicle, an ambulance officer vehicle and the Magpass air ambulance. A 30-year-old man from Norfolk has been arrested on suspicion of attempted murder, and police added that they do not believe the man and child were known to each other. Investigations continue. The UK Health Security Agency has upgraded Peterborough and Cambridgeshire's heat health alert to amber, with high temperatures expected over the coming days. Four amber alerts have been issued by the UK HSA, covering the South East, South West, London and East of England. The area's alert came into effect at midday yesterday and will expire at 8 p.m. next Tuesday, June the 23rd. A motorcyclist died following a crash on the A603 yesterday morning. Cambridgeshire Police were called at around 8:25 a.m. to reports of a single vehicle crash at the A603 Barton Road roundabout. The motorcycle rider, aged in his 30s, had collided with roadside furniture. The rider, from Papworth Everard, was pronounced dead at the scene. A major retailer has announced a multi-million pound investment into its Cambridge store. John Lewis is set to undergo a major refurbishment to transform its Cambridge store inside the Grand Arcade into a refreshed layout this summer. Work is set to begin mid-July, with the transformation scheduled to be completed this autumn. The store will remain open to customers during the works. And wartime Britain will return to Thorney this weekend for a special celebration of 1940s life. Visitors are invited to experience the sights, sounds and spirit of wartime Britain as the popular Crowland and Thorney 1940s weekend returns for 2026 at Park Farm Thorney. The event has grown into one of Peterborough's most anticipated heritage weekends, attracting visitors from across the area who share a passion for history, nostalgia and community spirit.
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2: A lovely evening before a dry and clear night with lows of 17. Another day of sunshine and patchy cloud tomorrow with highs of 26 degrees. And that's the latest from the Boomerang Radio Newsroom. I'm Tom Green.
0: Thanks a lot there, Tom. Have yourself a great weekend. Did a great job, as always, for the local news and weather. We head towards the entertainment news, and then directly after that we go for the big 12-inch single. Yes, that's the vinyl track that's going to be played here on your radio. Dennis Edwards, and don't look any further.
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4: Hip-hop producer Tay Keith has died at the age of 29. The musician worked with the likes of Beyoncé, Travis Scott and Eminem. Police say he was found in his apartment in Nashville during a welfare check. The BBC say they've no plans to air a documentary series hosted by reality star Ashley Kane. It's after the former footballer was accused of using sexist and misogynistic language in historical social media posts. The corporation say the posts are completely unacceptable and the vetting systems had failed. And the Isle of Wight Festival is underway. Joel Corry and Maximo Parr kicked things off last night. The main stage opens today and it's headlined by Lewis Capaldi. Organiser John Giddings says it's a festival that has something for everyone.
5: The Kids Zone, which is developed every year, Liz Cook does an incredible job and it's brilliant. You know, people say, is it kid friendly? I mean, there's 2,500 kids in there.
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0: I've got a friend called Dave who does record fairs and various things, and he surprised me, not only his knowledge of 12-inch singles, but how many 12-inch singles, because I thought it was just like a little fad that I can remember them being around, but no, they've been around for a long time. There's a lot of tracks still to play. So if you've got your favourites, why don't you send us an email with your favourite track? And as always, studio@boomerangradio.co.uk, and in the bar, in the sort of like the subject bar, just put Pete T's 12-inch single. Okay, we're heading out towards Sean again.
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2: M11 delays are easing after an earlier obstruction was removed from Junction 11 at Cambridge South through to Junction 12. Busy heading in towards the centre of Cambridge. Usual delays for Huntingdon. It's heavy for the A141. A1M busy, but with no reported problems. Usual busy traffic for the centre of Peterborough inbound for the A15. Lincoln Road is closed northbound. That's because of water main work from Westgate to Bright Street. Usual delays for the A47 Wisbeach bypass. It's looking heavy there on the approach for the Hall roundabout, and there's delays and cancellations on services between Hitchin and Cambridge because of issues with the signals. And that's the latest on Cambridge's roads. For Boomerang Radio, I'm Sean Moore.
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Lovely drifting record right there. That's Brian Hyland and Sealed With A Kiss here on Boomerang Radio, where the hits just keep coming back. And now, a few years ago, I always wanted to see David Essex. And I've just noticed on one of the things that we have here in the studio that David's about to do a nationwide tour called Thanks For The Memories, September 2026. Okay, then I can probably still go to see him. This is one great, great

David Essex going to make you a star on Boomerang Radio on the highway home with me, Pete. Now, before I disappear, I've got a little way to go. I've got a couple of more tracks to play. I'd just like to say that I'm not around next week, taking a little break, doing some bits, recharging the batteries and all that sort of stuff. But don't worry, the music will keep on rolling and I'll be back with you in about a week's time to take us on our journey. Take Me to Your Heart. Rick Ashley.

0: and that's unbelievable. That's about it for tonight. I'm going to leave you with Gary Ball, who's on your radio in a few moments time with the Soul and Motown show. So strap everything down because you're going to need it. What a great show that is. Now we're going to head out to Sean for the last time tonight, and I'll catch you back on the radio in around about a week's time.
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2: M11 delays are easing after an earlier obstruction was removed from Junction 11 at Cambridge South through to Junction 12. Busy heading in towards the centre of Cambridge. Usual delays for Huntingdon. It's heavy for the A141. A1M busy, but with no reported problems. Usual busy traffic for the centre of Peterborough inbound for the A15. Lincoln Road is closed northbound. That's because of water main work from Westgate to Bright Street. Usual delays for the A47 Wisbeach bypass. It's looking heavy there on the approach for the Hall roundabout, and there's delays and cancellations on services between Hitchin and Cambridge because of issues with the signals. And that's the latest on Cambridge's roads. For Boomerang Radio, I'm Sean Moore.
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0: take this moment to answer the challenges that have been laid down. I did describe it last night as a last chance to change.
1: Sir Keir Starmer's already said he will fight any potential challenge to his leadership. And government relations consultant Pete Nayer says it will be an interesting few days ahead.
2: There's uncertainty, and I think the picture will be a bit clearer at the start of next week when we see what Starmer, Burnham and Streeting do. I mean, Starmer could now conclude that the political reality has changed now after such a victory for Burnham and that it's better to go on his own terms.
1: That's the latest from Radio News Hub. I'm David Hall.
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1: Rain will continue throughout the evening in the southeast. Clear spells and isolated showers across the northwest, though. It's warm and muggy in the south with a low of 11 degrees Celsius.

Soul and Motown show through until 9 o'clock tonight. Scary Ball, hope we find you well on my birthday today. Weather, have you seen it for the weekend and the rest of next week? Well, Tuesday could be 34 degrees. We are in a heatwave. Coming next is a triple play flashback. You know how it works. Three songs, one particular year. Clues is on the way, but can you work it out? We're doing

Well, the hits keep coming back. Boomerang with Martha Reeves. Okay, this is the Triple Play flashback. Let's give you some clues to the year. The UK held its first nationwide referendum in this year. We were asked whether Britain should remain in the common market. About 67% voted yes. Any regrets on Brexit? Let's not go there. Here's song one from Natalie Cole. But what was the year when this was a hit?

Song one in our triple play flashback on Boomerang from Natalie Cole. Hi to Lenny, who messaged, well, he sent a voice note from Huntingdon. He's got it right. He's got a bad throat. This is what he said, look. You want to go somewhere with that? Here's song.

0: Song 3 in the Triple Play Flashback from Van McCoy. Boomerang Radio. Did you get the year right? Well done to Jackie and Sarah. They're listening in Peterborough. They were bang on it. The year was 75. How'd you get on? We'll do the Triple Play Flashback again next week, just after 7 here on Boomerang. Our artist of the week is Kool and the Gang. We'll drop them in from time to time. We've got one on the way, plays out here inside the next 60 seconds on the fastest growing radio station.
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Our artist of the week on Boomerang from Kool and the Gang. Gary Ball through until 9 o'clock tonight here on the Soul and Motown show. You want to come through for a shout out? You can do that. 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Here's Earth, Wind,

Solar Motown show on Boomerang with George Benson. Hi to Craig, who's listening in Cambridge, celebrating a birthday today. He's sharing it with Chris Gibson from the Gibson Brothers. He's got a birthday tomorrow, 71. Gibson Brothers, French musical group, originally from Martinique. It's a cool name, isn't it? They had a huge hit with this. Songs in the Sunshine on Boomerang.

on the Soul of Motown Sean Boomerang, Chris Gibson from the Gibson Brothers. Now, if you're over in the Huntingdon area and you've got a little bit of spare time on your hands, fancy doing a bit of volunteering. It's the Huntingdon Volunteering Community Fair. It's on tomorrow over the Huntingdon Methodist Church, just on the High Street there in Huntingdon. It's completely free. Have a wander in, have a chat with people. They'd love to see you. It's on from 10 a.m. until 1 p.m. tomorrow. Here we've got all the songs in the sunshine, big songs. You remember this.

0: So the Motown Show, Boomerang with the Average White Band. Who's barbecuing tonight? Let us know. We'd love to hear from you. Can you just drop us a quick email? Tell us what you got on your barbecue. I'm starving. Here's the email address. studio@boomerangradio.co.uk. Where the hits
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Our artist of the week on the Soul of Motown show is called The Gang. We put a shout out for anyone's having a barbecue tonight. Well, there's lots of you doing it. Either Steve and Jenny, Steve, Messier, Gary, we've got you on in the garden. I'm going with a barbecue in Great Shelford just outside Cambridge. Loving the tunes. Nice. Can you put a stomach on? Sausage, that'll do. Thanks. Sugar and spice.

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1: 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Well, you are.

Motown Show on Boomerang. Gary Ball through until nine. There's the Tams. We've got the news update on the way. Just coming up the other side of eight more of your shout-outs. Loads coming through. And our double play tonight from the amazing Barry White.

0: Well, the hits keep coming back. It's Boomerang with Tavares. Okay, let's take the news update. We should see just the other side of 8. More of your shout-outs. Great songs to sing along to in the sunshine. That album of the week, Double Play from Barry White, is on the way. Oh, just a reminder, Sunday, yeah, you've not forgotten, have you? It's Father's Day on Sunday. For goodness sake, get him a card. You know how grumpy he gets. Where the hits keep
1: coming back. Boomerang.
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7: Emergency services have declared a major incident after two trains collided near Bedford. Andy Hoyle reports.
8: Bedfordshire Police say officers are at the scene of an incident on the railway line between Luton and Bedford. It's thought two trains collided at around 5:15. Eyewitnesses report that people on board are seriously injured. The East of England Ambulance Service has

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4: Rain will continue throughout the evening in the southeast. Clear spells and isolated showers across the northwest, though. It's warm and muggy in the south with a low of 11 degrees Celsius.
5: 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Welcome back, little show. Hi to Adrian and Tina, who are barbecuing in Peterborough, even as we speak. So, Gary, can you play the Hughes Corporation? Oh, yeah, what a tune.

Well, the hits keep coming back. It's Boomerang with the Hughes Corporation. We keep talking about the weather, but of course not everyone likes this hot weather. And as we get across the weekend, well, it's warm all weekend, but as we get into next week, Monday, Tuesday, Wednesday, Thursday, Friday, dry, sunny, and highs 30 degrees and a little bit more. Not good for farmers or growers, I know. Here's Bill Withers on the Soul of Motown show.

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1: Boomerang Radio. 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
0: 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Tina Turner.
1: Where the hits keep coming back.
0: Oh, yeah. Should we play some Quincy Jones? I think we should.
1: Here's something for you to sing along to from the 80s.

Well, the hits keep coming back. Spoomerang with Quincy Jones. Let's get our album of the week on a double play from Barry White, who was born Barry Eugene Carter on September the 12th, 1944. He was jailed for 4 months at the age of 16 for stealing £30,000 worth of Cadillac tyres. While in jail, he listened to Elvis Presley singing It's Now or Never on the radio, an experience he later credited with changing the course of his life.

0: Coming up on 20 past 8 on Boomerang, our album of the week from Barry White. Our artist of the week is from Cool and the Gang. Another one from them, play here inside 60 seconds.
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Catching the Sunshine on Boomerang Soul and Motown show through until 9 tonight. Hi to June Biggs. Now, June is in the St. Ives area. Wants to know if there are any social groups. She's in her early 50s. I'm just trying to think, June. There must be loads. I think there's one, Zest. Zest is at One Leisure over in St. Ives. The Riverport Revels, they meet on the second Tuesday of every month. There's a group in Huntington as well. There's loads going on, June. We wish you well. We'll play this for you. Here's the Detroit Spinners.

0: Chairman of the Board, our Artist of the Week, Cool and the Gang. Oh, another one from them. 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

Hi to all of our new friends listening on DAB in Cambridge. Kevin message. So, Gary, I got you on DAB in Forbourne in Cambridge. Sounding great. Loving the tunes in the sunshine. But can you play us some Teddy Swims? Ah, yeah. Just for you, mate. This is great.

morning with Stevie Wonder, and I wish this time last week I was getting ready to go off to Budapest for a stag weekend. Time goes so quick, doesn't it? Well, this week, as it's my birthday today, I'm getting ready now. What's the time? Oh, it won't be long. Just after 9. Straight down the pub.

Double play on the Soul of Motown show with Reets and the Tiaras and Doobie Gray. If you just found us, you're very welcome. This is Boomerang Radio. Now on DAB all over Peterborough and Cambridge. 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

0: It's Diana Ross and the Supremes. That's just about it for me. Completely out of time. Thank you for tuning in the little show. We'll be back next week. 2 hours of musical memories from 7 p.m. until 9. Whatever you're doing, have a brilliant weekend. Enjoy the sunshine. See you next week from 7. Where the hits keep
1: coming back. Boomerang.
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6: A major emergency response is underway after a collision between two passenger trains in the Bedford area. Firefighters, police and ambulance crews are at the scene, with eyewitnesses saying it felt like a bomb explosion when the two trains hit. All services to and from London St Pancras station are suspended for the rest of the evening. Next, the Prime Minister, Sir Keir Starmer, has urged Labour not to tear itself apart in the wake of Andy Burnham's win in the Makerfield by-election. Attention is now turning to a leadership contest, which it's predicted could be triggered as early as next week. The new MP says he's determined to deliver.
7: We've got to now take this moment to answer the challenges that have been laid down. I did describe it last night as a last chance to change.
6: Scotland are just hours away from kick-off against Morocco in their second World Cup game, and temperatures could hit 34 degrees Celsius this coming weekend. That's the latest from Radio News Hub. I'm David Hall.
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4: Police have confirmed that one person has died after two trains collided near Bedford. Andy Hoyle reports.
5: Bedfordshire Police say officers are at the scene of an incident on the railway line between Luton and Bedford. Two trains collided at around 5:15. The East of England Ambulance Service has sent a number of resources to the scene, including an air ambulance which is circling the crash site. Emergency services are encouraging people to avoid the area.
4: The Prime Minister is facing calls to set out a timetable for his departure following Andy Burnham's win in the Makerfield by-election. The new MP could mount a leadership challenge early next week. Two men have been jailed after carrying out arson attacks on property belonging to the Prime Minister. The pair were paid to carry out the attacks after liaising with a Russian-speaking man online. Israel and Hezbollah have agreed to a ceasefire, but emergency services on the ground report that strikes are still continuing. And Scotland are an hour away from kick-off in their second World Cup game. That's the latest from Radio News Hub. I'm David Hall.
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4: A rather cloudy morning at first with a little light rain in the south. Isolated showers in the north. Generally dry.

It's the Bee Gees and Tragedy. Just after 10 past 10, Friday night, is Nigel here with the Party Classics on Boomerang Radio. Thank you very much for joining me. How about we play you some first choice? This is Armed and Extremely Dangerous.

0: Eurovision classic from ABBA, of course, is Waterloo. If you want to get in touch with the show or the station, all you have to do is email studio@boomerangradio.co.uk. The Friday night party continues after the break with songs from Michael Jackson. We've got some Heatwave for you. And it's First Choice coming next.
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You listen to Boomerang Radio. This is the Friday Night Party Classics with me, Nigel Payne. I still haven't been to see the Michael Jackson film yet. So I'm just going to console myself by playing some Don't Stop Till You Get Enough. It is

0: Everybody Dance, there's Chic on Boomerang Radio for you. We have lots of great songs still to come for you to tap your feet, perhaps get up and dance around your living room for. We have got some Sister Sledge and some more Chic coming up on Boomerang Radio.
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Sister Sledge, He's the Greatest Dancer. It's the Friday Night Party Classics here on Boomerang Radio. Now a tune which probably, what can I say, the first big electronic disco hit from 1977 is Donna Summer and I Feel Love.

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Well, you are.

0: Alicia Bridges and I Love the Nightlife. In fact, I love it so much, I'm going to bring you another hour of party classics. We're back after the 11 o'clock news with songs from Village People, Imagination and Snap, and getting you in the mood. It will be the Nolans.
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5: The Prime Minister has sent condolences to the family of a person who's died in a two-train collision in Bedfordshire. A major incident has been declared with firefighters, police and ambulance crews at the scene on the line between Luton and Bedford. Rail inspectors are also on site to try and establish the cause. Disruption on the rail network is likely to continue into tomorrow. Next, the Prime Minister, Sir Keir Starmer, has urged Labour not to tear itself apart in the wake of Andy Burnham's win in the Makerfield by-election. Attention is now turning to a leadership contest, which it's predicted could be triggered as early as next week. The new MP says he's determined to deliver.
6: We've got to now take this moment to answer the challenges that have been laid down. I did describe it last night as a last chance to change.
5: Scotland are about to kick off against Morocco in their second World Cup game in Boston, and temperatures could hit 34 degrees Celsius this coming weekend. That's the latest from Radio News Hub. I'm David Hall.
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5: A rather cloudy morning at first with a little light rain in the south. Isolated showers in the north. Generally dry with sunny spells developing. A high of 27 degrees Celsius.

That is a fantastic song, isn't it? Snap and Rhythm is a Dancer. Good evening to you. I nearly said good morning. I don't know why. Good evening to you. It's 8 minutes past 11. It is Friday night. That means it must be Party Classics with me, Nigel Payne, here on Boomerang Radio. We're here until midnight with lots of great tunes for you to get up and dance to. If you so wish, this is where your weekend starts.

0: Candy Staton and Love on Love. It's Friday night on Boomerang Radio. It's Nigel here with all your party classics. If you want to get in touch, then studio@boomerangradio.co.uk is the email to use. I will play you some Tampera, a great cover of a Jackson song. Also, GQ are here. And next, it will be the OJs.
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Rolls Royce, and is it Love You're After? Not one of those of theirs that you hear very much, but a great song, nevertheless. And another great song, another great cover version, is this one from Amy Stewart and Knock on Wood.

0: LaBelle and Lady Marmalade. And that is it from the show for this week. Thank you very much for joining me. I hope you enjoyed the songs that we played. And I hope that you'll join me again next Friday evening from 9 o'clock for more Friday Night Party Classics here on Boomerang Radio. Non-stop music overnight starts after the news at midnight with Fontella Bass and Bruce Springsteen.
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5: Police have confirmed that one person has died after two trains collided near Bedford. Andy Hoyle reports.
6: Bedfordshire police say officers are at the scene of an incident on the railway line between Luton and Bedford. Two trains collided at around 5:15. The East of England Ambulance Service has sent a number of resources to the scene, including an air ambulance which is circling the crash site. Emergency services are encouraging people to avoid the area.
5: The Prime Minister is facing calls to set out a timetable for his departure following Andy Burnham's win in the Makerfield by-election. The new MP could mount a leadership challenge early next week. Two men have been jailed after carrying out arson attacks on property belonging to the Prime Minister. The pair were paid to carry out the attacks after liaising with a Russian-speaking man online. Israel and Hezbollah have agreed to a ceasefire, but emergency services on the ground report that strikes are still continuing. And Scotland have kicked off in their second World Cup game. They're taking on Morocco in Boston. That's the latest from Radio News Hub. I'm David Hall.
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5: A rather cloudy morning at first with a little light rain in the south. Isolated showers in the north. Generally dry with sunny spells developing. A high of 27 degrees Celsius.

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4: The Prime Minister has sent condolences to the family of a person who's died in a two-train collision in Bedfordshire. A major incident has been declared with firefighters, police and ambulance crews at the scene on the line between Luton and Bedford. Rail inspectors are also on site to try and establish the cause. Disruption on the rail network is likely to continue into tomorrow. Next, the Prime Minister, Sir Keir Starmer, has urged Labour not to tear itself apart in the wake of Andy Burnham's win in the Makerfield by-election. Attention is now turning to a leadership contest, which it's predicted could be triggered as early as next week. The new MP says he's determined to deliver.
5: We've got to now take this moment to answer the challenges that have been laid down. I did describe it last night as a last chance to change.
4: Scotland are about to kick off against Morocco in their second World Cup game in Boston, and temperatures could hit 34 degrees Celsius this coming weekend. That's the latest from Radio News Hub. I'm David Hall.
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4: A rather cloudy morning at first with a little light rain in the south. Isolated showers in the north. Generally dry with sunny spells developing. A high of 27 degrees Celsius.